out here right now. It's packing out in here, so don't miss out on where you can come and celebrate Labor Day weekend right here in Antioch. 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We got free parking right at the door. 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Come take advantage of all these food specials, drink specials, hookah going on, and we celebrating your birthday. Come on, Cannon, let's go. Yo, Mob Dude, keep it gangsta, look out for my people.

0: We got new ones in the building, what? We got new Virgos in the building, what? I see DT is here. Oh, wait a minute. I see D. We got Rudy in the corner. 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What else? What's your name? Yeah. Alexis Savon. What up? What up? Wait a minute. Wait a minute. What's your name?
1: Needles.
0: Mrs. Needles. Okay. All right. What else? We're out the Virgos. What up, Stephanie? Happy birthday to all our Virgos out here tonight. Celebrating their birthday here in Seoul. So you got to get down here right now. 2419 Edgeo Lake Drive for Labor Day weekend. DJ Loose Cannon, Sean Good at 92Q. Come on.

I could tell a tale, I could make it spin. 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Back then, I could really tell why.

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1: That's right. We're going to send you to go see Lil Wayne September 25th, but you got to come see us.
0: Hey, Sean.
1: What up, Cannon?
0: We might have two tickets to give away to Kehlani. They got a
1: We might.

R&B and throwbacks. Your boy Sean Good and DJ Loose Cannon out here at Soul Antioch, 2419 Edge of Lake Drive. It is Labor Day weekend. We having a good time. It's starting to fill up out here, so you got to come on. I need all my Virgos right here at this table to make some noise real fast. I just heard one person. The whole table, make some noise right now. But you got to celebrate a Virgo. Okay, so she's going to be like that. Hey, shout out to Rudy over here in the corner celebrating her birthday. I'm going to call her out for the rest of the night because she finally turned it up. She finally turned it up. She got that lemon drop, and now she ready to go. Now she ready to go. We got to take a quick commercial break. We come back.

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Come on. Shout out to SWB. 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

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Who got the dance? 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Let me see it. 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
0: Shout out to the Deltas in the building. 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
1: 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You ready? 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You knew the song. You was ready to sing it anyway. 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

0: Hey, since we line dancing, we gonna keep it right here, Sean. 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This how we do it, 92Q.
1: Yeah, let's go, baby.
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0: Oh, come on.
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0: I forgot this one.
1: Oh, man. Hey, check it.

0: 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And dancing, everybody tired. But you still got time to come out here. This is the place to be if you're in the Antioch area, Smyrna, Laverne, Murfreesboro, even if you're in Nashville. 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Shout out to my boy DJ Loose Cannon on the ones and twos. And our engineers back at the station. Thank you guys so much for having us out here. You guys enjoy your weekend. 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
4: 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I can't stand Top Dog. 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Now he's on TV. I turned on the TV. I seen a commercial on my TV. He got billboards up everywhere. You can't get away from him. He on the sides of buses. He's everywhere. Now he's sponsoring stuff. You seen it coming down the timeline. Can't get away from him. We get it. Then the guy on the radio, I really hate him. His voice is irritating. It drives me crazy. I be driving, I be trying to snatch the radio out the car when he come on. He irritates me. Then my kids, he got my kids in it. My kids walking around talking about they gonna bite me. Then my dog, I'm looking at him funny like, I'm ready to get rid of you too. Get away from me. Please deliver this message to Top Dog. Tell him whatever point you was trying to prove, you proved it. If you get into an accident, that's who you call. Top Dog Law.
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4: 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Then my dog, looking at him funny like, I'm ready to get rid of you too. 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

0: 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One down, three to go. Y'all know how we do on a Saturday night, man. 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It's your boy C-Wiz. We still bumping like we supposed to be bumping. I got some more jam coming, so keep it locked right here because it's the Boombox. 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
9: You know who I can't stand? I can't stand Top Dog. Every time I turn on the radio, I hear him. Now he's on TV. I turned on the TV. I seen a commercial on my TV. He got billboards up everywhere. You can't get away from him. He on the sides of buses. He's everywhere. Now he's sponsoring stuff. You seen it coming down the timeline. Can't get away from him. We get it. Then the guy on the radio, I really hate him. His voice is irritating. It drives me crazy. I be driving, I be trying to snatch the radio out the car when he come on. He irritates me. Then my kids, he got my kids in it. My kids walking around talking about they gonna bite me. Then my dog, looking at him funny like, I'm ready to get rid of you too. Get away from me. Please deliver this message to Top Dog. 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

Rah! 92Q, the Boombox Show, classic hip-hop and R&B. That was Young Buck. What it do, Buck? Would Let Me In, the first single off of Straight Outta Cashville, but we got to keep it moving. East Coast style, little Oski Woski. Eric B. and Rakim, move the crowd. Y'all know what it is. It's the Boombox. We on 92Q, baby.

0: Man, now that you cue the Boombox Show, classic hip hop and R&B. That was Eric B and Rakim with that Move the Crowd off that classic album, Paid in Full. I ain't listened to that album in a while. I'm going to have to give it a little listen. Make sure you give it a listen too. Inbox me and let me know what you think. 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You know what I'm talking about? It's your boy C-Wiz. 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

0: September 13th and on September the 20th. We celebrate with a message by Bishop David Graves from the Tennessee-Kentucky Eastern Conference. 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Senior pastor is the Reverend Dr. Paula B. Smith.
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1: Spotty to widely scattered downpours this evening. I'm WSMB4, First Alert Meteorologist Darius Mack. Temperatures are in the 90s. Everybody dealing with the intense heat, but for some, may have to dodge a few of those showers and storms, some of which could pack some very gusty winds at times.
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0: Yes, sir. 92Q, the Boombox Show, classic hip hop and R&B. That was your boy C-Wiz with mix number two of the evening. Two down, two to go. Y'all know how we do on a Saturday night. Now, Middle Tennessee, mark your calendars for Family Day in the Park 2026. 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
1: Family Day in the Park 2026 goes down Saturday, October 3rd at Hadley Park. 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
10: 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Now he's sponsoring stuff. 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Can't get away from him. 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

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That was Nam by Trick Daddy featuring Trina. But we got to keep it moving. Another East Coast classic. So what you saying, EPMD? Y'all hear that bass line? It's the Boombox wheel, 92Q, baby.

0: Man, I love that bass line. Nigel Q, the Boombox Show, classic hip-hop and R&B. That was So What You Saying by EPMD. 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DJ Scratch was the one doing that scratch. 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What up, Tui? We'll show you some birthday love. You can get an entertainment update. And at 8 p.m., it's that 8 o'clock takeover. Guess what, man? We got what you need to get you all the way home. So do me a favor. 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It's your boy C-Wiz. We still bumping like we...
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0: 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Here's a 92Q weather forecast.
1: Spotty to widely scattered downpours this evening. I'm WSMB4, First Alert Meteorologist Darius Mack. Temperatures are in the 90s. Everybody dealing with the intense heat, but for some, may have to dodge a few of those showers and storms, some of which could pack some very gusty winds at times.
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That was your boy C-Wiz with mix number 3. 3 down, 1 to go. Y'all know how we do on a Saturday night. 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It's presented by Model Black Entertainment, and this will be an unforgettable night. You got DJ Brock. You got DJ C-Wiz. 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Like I said before, it's going down September 12th. Your boy C-Wiz on the ones and twos, DJ Brock, is going to be a major event. 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
9: You know who I can't stand? 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Now he's on TV. I turned on the TV. I seen a commercial on my TV. 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You can't get away from him. 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He's everywhere. Now he's sponsoring stuff. You seen it coming down the timeline. Can't get away from him. We get it. Then the guy on the radio, I really hate him. His voice is irritating. It drives me crazy. I be driving, I be trying to snatch the radio out the car when he come on. He irritates me. Then my kids, he got my kids in it. My kids walking around talking about they gonna bite me. Then my dog, looking at him funny like, I'm ready to get rid of you too. 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Please deliver this message to Top Dog. Tell him whatever point you was trying to prove, you proved it. 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

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I love me an Oski Woski, but y'all know what it is. It's UGK, Take It Off. Pimp C, y'all know what it is with me. It's the Boombox, and we on 92Q, baby. 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

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Where is Jar 10, 1910 Belcourt Avenue? 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
1: Spotty to widely scattered downpours this evening. I'm WSMB4 First Alert Meteorologist Darius Mack. Temperatures are in the 90s. Everybody dealing with the intense heat, but for some, may have to dodge a few of those showers and storms, some of which could pack some very gusty winds at times.
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Y'all know how we do. 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It's your Boy C. Wiz. We still got a little more jamming to do because it's Labor Day and the weather is doing what it do. 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
7: You know who I can't stand? I can't stand Top Dog. Every time I turn on the radio, I hear him. Now he's on TV. I turned on the TV. I seen a commercial on my TV. He got billboards up everywhere. You can't get away from him. He on the sides of buses. He's everywhere. Now he's sponsoring stuff. You seen it coming down the timeline. Can't get away from him. We get it. Then the guy on the radio. I really hate him. His voice is irritating. It drives me crazy. I be driving. I be trying to snatch the radio out the car when he come on. He irritates me. Then my kids. He got my kids in it. My kids walking around talking about they gonna bite me. Then my dog. Looking at him funny like I'm ready to get rid of you too. 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

Yes, sir. 92Q, the Boombox Show, classic hip hop and R&B. That was Lil Jon, them Eastside Boys, China White, and Too Short with that Bia Bia. But we gotta take it to Louisiana, that boot. You know what I'm talking about? A Millie, Lil Wayne. Y'all hear it? It's the Boombox and we on 92Q.

0: Man, 9GQ, the Boombox Show, classic hip-hop and R&B. That was Lil Wayne, a.k.a. Lil Louisiana, with that Amelie. Yes, sir, Ree, Bobby, and Whitney. Well, looking at my Apple Watch, my time is up. I appreciate y'all rocking with me. Shout out to the greatest fraternity in the world, Omega Psi Phi Fraternity Incorporated, where the good bros at. Shout out to the Divine Nine, because you know we all family. Shout out to everybody enjoying their long vacation and their long weekend. I'm definitely going to enjoy mine. We got a day party tomorrow at Rosemary Beauty Queen, Daryl J and myself, 30 and up Nashville. We're going to be there at 5 and we're going to get off at 9. You know what I'm talking about? Doing it the grown way. And shout out to my Mika. Gone but never ever forgotten. I got an angel on my shoulders, y'all. Keep lifting me up. Keep praying for me. I appreciate you. It's your boy C Wiz. It's the Boombox, and we on 9.
1: Oh God.

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2: 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Just play the game one way. You hit a ball in the gap, run. 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
1: Spotty to widely scattered downpours this evening. I'm WSMB4, First Alert meteorologist Darius Mack. Temperatures are in the 90s. Everybody dealing with the intense heat, but for some, may have to dodge a few of those showers and storms, some of which could pack some very gusty winds at times.
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92Q Nashville's R&B and throwbacks. That was Kalani with Folded. Also, your girl will be in town at the Nashville Municipal Auditorium September 8th. That's only a couple days away, so go ahead and grab you some tickets. Grab your nice outfit. Show up and show out because she will be putting on a show you do not want to miss. It's your boy DJ Pepper Tom rocking with you guys this late Saturday night, early Sunday morning here on 92Q. We got a nice show lined up, and it's Labor Day weekend, so it's a lot going on in the city. I want to make sure you guys are being safe out there. All of those people that are just now getting out, some people that are just now getting in, and even those people that are, you know, going from party to party. Be safe tonight. You got Uber, Lyft, call up a friend if you need a ride. Just make sure you're safe so everybody can have fun.

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11: Yes!

something about a conservative regular girl that still can be thorough as don't need you. 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Mistakenly, nobody been in a bag, but how many bodies done been in her bag?

What it do, 92Q? That was 30 for 30 by SZA and Kendrick Lamar. Coming up is Nowhere Fast by Lucky Day. 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

92Q Nashville's R&B and Throwbacks, A Dance, A Kiss by Johnny Gill. 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Coming up, Step by Snoop Dogg and Swizzy Beatz.

0: 92Q Nashville's R&B and throwbacks. That was TLC with Creep. Thank you guys for tuning in again. It's your boy DJ Pepper Tom rocking with you guys this late Saturday night, early Sunday morning. And speaking of TLC, you guys know they are currently on their TLC tour. And unfortunately, T-Boz had to sit out a couple of days. As of now, she is finally off the tour because she's recovering from her sickle cell crisis. So her team did say it's not life-threatening, you know, nothing too crazy. But she does need to kind of, you know, calm down for a little bit, build her strength back up, you know, take the right medicines. You know, she is in the hospital, but like I said, it's not life-threatening. So we're going to keep prayers up in the air for Miss T-Boz and, you know, pray for the best for the whole team. So hopefully, you know, soon, you know, once she gets recovered, you know, she can have a great show when she gets back on tour and finish off pretty strong. You know, us as a community, we really love us some TLC. So, T-Boz, we praying for you right here on 92Q. It's your boy DJ Pepper Time. Y'all stay tuned. This is 92Q's best mix of R&B and throwbacks. 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

0: 92Q Nashville's R&B and Throwbacks. That was Week by SWV. I want to thank you guys again for stopping by, tuning in with your boy DJ Peppertime. We still got a couple more hours. We're going to be rocking it out together. So make sure you guys have your volume up. And if you heading home right now, make sure you chilling right now. You know, you got a nice little ride home. Make sure you're not drinking and driving. If you are, pull over, take a nap, do something. Anywho, we got a lot coming on in the city. I know early I spoke about Kalani coming to the city, but also we got Leslie Jones live at the T-Pack. She'll be out here Saturday, September 12th. She's bringing her I'm Hot tour to Nashville for a night full of laughs. One of comedy's biggest personalities, by the way. You know, from Saturday Night Live to Coming to America, The Daily Show, Leslie Jones has definitely made her mark in comedy, earning at least 3 Primetime Emmy nominations along the way. So now you can catch her live in Nashville. 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

92Q Nashville R&B and Throwbacks. That was In My Bed by Drew Hill. I want to thank you guys for tuning in and kicking it with me this late night. It's about 1:40 right now. The weather is decent right now. We gonna keep hoping and praying the weather stays good. It's been hot all last week. So let's hope the weather ain't as crazy as it is next week, because we got a lot going on. We're going to have Kalani in the city. Leslie Jones will be in the city shortly after that. And then the Titans will have their first home game here at 12 o'clock at Nissan Stadium. So be sure y'all tune in. Make sure you get some tickets. They also got some discounted tickets for that game due to Chris Johnson, you know, also playing on the Jets too. He played as a Titan and a Jet. So if you go to the Tennessee Titans website, you can also see where they have these discounted $28 tickets where the proceeds will go to ASL, and you guys can have a great time. I did check it out. You know, the tickets are in the 300s, which is fine. I mean, ain't nothing wrong with sitting in the 300s. Good thing is you can see everything. You know, you ain't got to worry about nothing. But that's all good, y'all. Thank y'all again for tuning in. I'll catch you guys back in a little bit. We got a couple songs coming up. We got No Ordinary Love. We got Are You That Somebody by Aaliyah. But first, we got Kendrick Lamar and SZA right here on 92Q R&B and Throwbacks.

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92Q Nashville R&B and Throwbacks. That was Morning Dew by Beyonce. Want to thank you guys again for tuning in with us. We are sitting at the top of the hour. It is 2 o'clock right here in the beautiful city of Nashville. And it is your boy DJ Pepper Time rocking with you guys on 92Q. If you guys have seen anything in the news, then you guys know it has been super hot. You actually ain't got to see the heat. You can walk outside and feel the heat. But unfortunately, we're going to have some storms lining up right after that, and maybe have a cold front, which is good. You know, that's what I'm hoping for the next couple of weeks, that it's not as hot. You know, I got some birthday parties to go to. My daughter's birthday party is coming up, and we're going to be outside. So I'm just hoping and praying that it ain't 100 degrees, you know, because then we're just going to have to move it inside. And, you know, I mean, we've been inside. You know, everybody, we're trying to be outside. It's summertime, you know. So y'all stick around. We got more music on the way. We got Belle Biv DeVoe. We got the Yang Yang Twins coming through. And we got that country girl right after that. It's your boy DJ Pepper Time right here on 92Q. Can't rate. Let's rock. Let's go.

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That was Country Girl by Tonio Armani. I want to thank you guys for rocking with us again today. It's your boy DJ Pepper Time. The time now is approximately 2:30. So them clubs are just about closed, you know, unless you go to after hours. You want to be safe at after hours. But it's 2:30 right now. You just now heading home. I hope you had a great night. It is Labor Day weekend, so a lot of y'all don't have to go to work on Monday morning, which is a big plus. I think I might have to be at work, you know, but that's fine. You know, ain't nothing wrong with a little extra bucks in my pocket. But I want to thank you guys again for tuning in with your boy. I'm going to be rocking with you guys till about 5 o'clock in the morning. And during the week, roll home with us with the King of Comedy each weekday afternoon with the D.L. 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

92Q Nashville's R&B and Throwbacks. That was Yes by Tank. I want to thank you guys again for tuning in with your boys, DJ Pepper Tom, rocking with you guys this late Saturday night, early Sunday morning. But coming up in the city in about a month, we have Teddy Swim coming to Bridgestone. October 16, 2026. You don't want to miss the chart's top singer right now, because you know he's going to be singing Lose Control, and everybody know that song. 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

92Q Nashville R&B and Throwbacks Party Up by DMX for my dog's head. Of course, this is your boy DJ Pepper Tom rocking with you guys this early Sunday morning. Again, the time is 3 o'clock, so a lot of the clubs are closed right now. And a lot of the clubs are just opening up like after hours, or, you know, Club Waffle House is still open. So if you're stepping out still out right now in the city, make sure you're being safe. It is Labor Day weekend. It's a lot of people out in the city, a lot of people moving and traveling. Some people making smart decisions, some people making bad decisions. So make sure you're on the right side of that, making those smart decisions and being safe, you know, because Labor Day is Monday. We got school, you got to go back to work. But go ahead and enjoy this weekend while you can, whether you out right now or whether you needed some sleep. So take this time and enjoy yourself. Also, 92Q, it is that time of the year where Family Day in the Park is coming. October 3rd at Halley Park. And this year, we want to make sure your business gets the right exposure that they need. So go ahead to our website, 92QNashville.com, for a super discounted rate. And that rate will only be going on for maybe another couple of weeks. So go ahead and sign up now, because, you know, you're going to have food, a lot of drinks out there, $500 space tournament, the sweet tea contest, which is new, and Kids Zone, which is also, you got to always have something for the kids. So this is going to be a full day full of fun, you know, community love. We all going to be out there. Sean Good is going to be out there. You know, DJ Loose Cannon going to be out there. I know y'all was rocking with him last night, and I'm going to be out there. Y'all rocking with me out tonight. Ebony is going to be out there. So, you know, it's just time for everybody to come together for Family Day in the Park. You know, we here for y'all. Y'all here for us. Let's just make it happen. Have fun right here on 92Q Nashville.

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Talk, just listen. First of all, I have to be honest with you, baby. I lied when I told you I never want to see you again.

92Q Nashville's R&B. That was Wipe Me Down by Boosie and Webb. I want to thank you guys for tuning in and rocking with me this early Sunday morning. It's your boy DJ Pepper Tom here on 92Q. Be sure to tune in because we do have a lot of contests coming up on our website. 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But we're going to go ahead and go back to some music. We got Needed Bad by Amma Elf and Brent Fayaz. And then later on, we're going to do a little birthday shout out. So don't go nowhere. Again, it's your boy DJ Pepper Tom. Thank y'all for rocking with me on 92Q Nashville's best R&B and throwbacks.

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Are you? 92Q Nashville R&B and throwbacks. That was Are You Even Real by Teddy Swims and Giveon. I want to thank you guys again for tuning in and kicking it with me. It's your boy DJ Pepper Time. We rocking out on this early Sunday morning. And like I said earlier, Teddy Swims will be in town actually at the Bridgestone Arena October 16th. So don't miss this chart topping singer. You know, like this Are You Even Real is a big hit right now. And of course, everybody knows Lose Control. So like I said, he will be in Nashville bringing us some soul, some pop, and pure emotions. Tickets are now on sale at Ticketmaster, Bridgestone Arena, or even our website at 92QNashville.com. So be sure to check it out. Go ahead and get you a nice little outfit, get your boo, and step out for Teddy Swims. I want to thank you guys again for tuning in. It's your boy DJ Pepper Time, the rocking on

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0: 92Q Nashville R&B and throwbacks. That was Step by Snoop Dogg and Swiss Beats. And like I said, I was going to come on. We at the top of the hour. It's 4 o'clock. Want to thank you guys for tuning in. It's your boy DJ Pepper Time. But right now, we're going to go ahead and shout out some birthdays. Hey, hey, hey. Okay, okay, okay, okay. Hey, hey, hey, hey. One, do that birthday dance. I know a lot of y'all are celebrating y'all birthdays this weekend, so I'm going to go down the list. We got Bria out from Nashville. Happy birthday. Kai Gordon and Quincy. We got the twins' birthday that's going on. LaKenthia Johnson, happy birthday. Tiffany Olucci, happy birthday. Frederick Gore, you know, my homie, you know, happy birthday, my homie. Vegas, happy birthday. Ashley Briggs, happy birthday. Irish Gomez, happy birthday. Javante White, my bad, homie, it's your birthday. I didn't mean to mess that up. Joshua Johnson, my homie, Big Josh, happy birthday. Nene Ellison, happy birthday. Want to go ahead and give that shout out. Terry, TJ Gillette, want to go ahead and give you that birthday. My homie Gunther, he's a fellow cook of mine, so I want to go ahead and give you a happy birthday too. David Babb, happy birthday. Veronica Dishmukes, happy birthday. Jonisha Wiggins, happy birthday. Leslie Patterson, happy birthday, homie. I know we did the thing at MTSU, so I want to go ahead and give you that birthday shout out. Kendra Burks, happy birthday. Mikhail Walter, happy birthday. Miss Elaine Meadows, that was my teacher in the ninth grade. So I want to go ahead and say happy birthday to you, too. Marquan, happy birthday, big homie. Of course, we was turning it up at MTSU. Clarence Matthews, happy birthday. And we're going to go ahead and wrap that up for the birthdays over the last couple of days. And then Saturday, we had a couple birthdays. And then for Monday and Tuesday, want to go ahead and give you guys a big shout out for y'all's birthday. Thank you guys again for tuning in. It's your boy DJ Pepper Time. We at the top of the hour, 4 o'clock. Sunday morning. So, you know, a lot of y'all are probably just getting up or probably just going to sleep because, again, it is Labor Day weekend. So I hope y'all are being safe. It is a lot of people in the city. So watch your back and, you know, have fun. You know, like, that's what it's all about. That's what life is all about. So make sure y'all have fun this weekend. Thank you guys for tuning in. We're going to go ahead to a couple of breaks right quick, and I'll be back within this next hour. We got Blackstreet coming up. We got Jade. Don't walk away, my love. And because we got some Essence. And, of course, you can't go wrong with Chris Brown and Young Thug. So I want to thank you guys for tuning in with your boy tonight on 92Q Nashville's best R&B and throwbacks. Let's go.
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0: 92Q Nashville's R&B and throwbacks. Of course, like I say, you can't go wrong with Chris Brown and Young Thug with Go Crazy. It's your boy DJ Pepper Time. I want to thank you guys again for tuning in with me. The time now is 4:25, and a lot of people are getting home. Great. Thank God for that. And a lot of people are waking up getting ready for church, so thank God for that. But if you are on your way home during the week, be sure to tune in to 92Q because we got Off the Clock with Sean Good. You need that pick-me-up weeknight 6 to 9 p.m. We'll kick things off at 6 with DJ C-Wiz in the mix. We'll show you some birthday love and an entertainment update so you know what's going on in the city and the hip-hop industry. And, of course, at 8 p.m., we're going to have the 8 o'clock takeover. So, basically, we got everything you need to get you home while you send through that Nashville traffic because it is terrible. So, go ahead and get Off the Clock with Sean Good weeknight 6 to 9 p.m. And then we going to see, you know, it's going to be nice, you know. Sean Good is definitely going to get you right. This is R&B and throwbacks. Nashville's best R&B and throwbacks at that. 92Q.
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1: 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Just play the game one way. You hit a ball in the gap, run. 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

92Q Nashville's R&B and throwback Silent Treatment by October London. He's actually, I'm really digging October London. He got some nice, smooth songs that, you know, give you that old school vibe and even with that new school vibe too. So again, I want to thank you guys for tuning in with me. The time now is 4:40 and we're going to keep the night moving and groovy. Y'all been rocking with me since midnight and I appreciate that. So just be sure to tune in next week. We're going to have a lot of new things coming with 92Q. I know you guys heard of the changes, so don't worry. Everything will be okay. We're going to definitely set the vibes and, you know, change is good sometimes. So just make sure that you stay tuned with what 92Q got going on, because it's going to be some great things. You know, Kenny did do his thing for the last 20 years. We appreciate it. We love him. He is a legend in the city. So thank you, Kenny Smooth, for doing everything you're doing, man. Right now, we got Need Love by Stokely. This is 92Q Nashville's R&B and throwbacks. Let's go.

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3: Welcome to the City Current Show, powered by Higginbotham. I'm your host, Jeremy Park. We're always honored to bring you inspiring stories of individuals and organizations making a difference and powering the good. And we always love having our City Current partners come on the show. In this case, we're talking all about data facts. We have their Chief Revenue Officer with us, Julie Henderson. Julie, how are you doing?
4: I'm doing great, Jeremy. Thank you so much for having me on.
3: Absolutely. Well, in your world, we get to talk about some really cool technology. We also get to talk about background screenings and so much more. Let's dive in, though. Give us a little context. Give us some background for DataFax.
4: Sure, absolutely. So DataFax is a 100% woman-owned consumer reporting agency. What is a consumer reporting agency? We are a background check company. So we are handling everything that comes along with your hiring needs. So any business that is hiring someone, they're going to want to check into their background, whether it's criminal record searches, employment or education verifications, maybe some license verifications, and even drug tests and occupational health tests. And so we help businesses all around the globe with that.
3: And that's the cool part is women-owned, you are Mid-South based, but to your point, working with companies all around the world. So talk about that kind of local ownership piece in terms of the customer service aspect, but really that global reach.
4: Absolutely. So yes, we are headquartered in Memphis, Tennessee. I'm very proud to be. And we absolutely love all of our customers in the Mid-South. We've been in business now for 37 years, right? So we've got a lot of businesses around the Mid-South that we work with. But to your point, Jeremy, we are able to deliver background screening on a global scale. We have companies that are headquartered overseas. We can also perform international background checks as well. So even though we're headquartered in Memphis, our reach is quite global.
3: So let's go ahead and start with where it starts. So a company reaches out to you and says, hey, we're hiring. We want to make sure that the people we're hiring have, you know, clean records. And we want to know what we're, you know, getting ourselves into on both sides, right? So talk about the questions you like to ask. What are the different searches and verifications and information you like to provide? Walk us through a little bit of an a la carte.
4: Absolutely. I think probably the best place to start is that when I got into this industry almost 15 years ago, I thought that a background check was a fingerprint, right? That there was one place where you could find all of these criminal records on an individual. And that could not be further from the truth. There are so many different types of criminal record checks. So everything from looking into a county criminal record search, statewide criminal record search. And then one of our just gold standard products is our national criminal record search. And I think one of the things that we do differently, Jeremy, is that our national search has an alias component to it. So it is searching all across the U.S. and even into Canada, Mexico, other places for criminal records, but not just on the name that comes with the background check order. It's taking into account that social security number, and it's looking at that alias and address history. So we're looking at maiden names and other aliases that come along with that social security number. Outside of that, employment verifications, making sure that someone really worked where they said they worked and that they held the position that they said that they had. And then education verifications are quite popular as well. Making sure that someone has the degree that they say they have, that's so important, especially in regulated industries. You can't just trust what they tell you, and you also can't trust a document that they provide, right? So we go direct to the primary source to get verification for those things. And then there's so many other things. I mean, these background checks can go so far and wide. And one of our more popular searches lately is a social media search. So it is EEOC compliant, but it is going to give you insight into someone's behavior, right? So it's going to show you if they're having illegal behavior, you know, sexist or racist behavior, things that would go against someone's, you know, a company's brand or behavior policy, that they may not have criminal records, but they may have some things on their social media accounts that would lend them to have potential criminal behavior. And then, like I mentioned before, you know, know that drug tests and occupational health services would also be extremely popular. And I'll tell you, more and more places across the country are legalizing marijuana. So we can absolutely set up custom panels that remove marijuana from pre-employment screening. But depending on the industry, really depends on maybe what's regulated. So that's one of the first questions I always ask is, based on the industry you're in, I want to make sure you're running these different types of searches. And then from there, kind of dive into the risk tolerance, right? So a background check can run anywhere from $15 to $350, depending on how deep you want to go.
3: One of the other things I think that you all do very well is it's not a one and done. You also can continually monitor. And so talk about that piece of it.
4: Absolutely. So one service that we provide is arrest monitoring, and it is applicable to any industry. If you own a business, run a business, hiring people, this is something you should be considering doing. I always say that just because someone wasn't a criminal when they were hired doesn't mean that they aren't now. We would love to think that our employees are going to come tell us that when they've gotten themselves into some trouble. But most of the time, self-preservation overrides self-disclosure, right? So our arrest monitoring product is something that you can enroll your entire employee base into, and then you receive an alert if someone's been arrested. You can apply that toward your arrest policy. Most companies have an arrest policy if they find out someone's been arrested, and it's usually job applicable, right, or position applicable, depending on what happens and what that arrest was for. But the great thing about our product is it doesn't just say, hey, someone's been arrested, have a nice day. It is, hey, someone's been arrested, and we follow that case through and let you know if it turns into a conviction.
3: One of the other things that will tie into technology and some of the things that are on your mind in terms of looking forward, but one, especially when it comes to hiring, is verifying that in a world of Zoom and all these other, you know, technologies, that the person you're interviewing and talking to is actually a real person. And so talk about VID.
4: Yes. Oh my gosh, Jeremy. So I've got to give you some stats here because it is absolutely mind blowing. So we know that AI has really taken off and is becoming more and more sophisticated by the day. A Gartner report says that by 2028, that 1 in 4 candidates applying for jobs will be fraudulent. And deep fake fraud attempts have risen 1300%. Since 2024. 41% of organizations have hired a fraudulent candidate without even knowing it. It's crazy, some of the stories that we hear around here as well. And with the rise in remote hiring after COVID, and just more people working remotely and then doing, you know, like you said, Zoom and Teams and all of this, you cannot be so sure that the person that you're interviewing and speaking with is actually who they say that they are. Only 19% of hiring managers are extremely confident that their current hiring process would catch a fraudulent applicant. And I'm going to tell you, we've got some really great technology that will help you avoid hiring a fraud. So VID, which is identity verification, is our real-time identity verification product that catches what humans miss. So our technology distinguishes authentic identities from sophisticated fakes. And it does this by doing two things. One, it uses biometric facial recognition and document verification. So really, what does that mean? When you are interviewing, I would go so far as to say that even when you are interviewing a new candidate, that you should consider using VID early to make sure that you're not wasting your time going through all these different multiple rounds of interviews with someone who isn't who they say they are. So our product, the candidate would use a cell phone. They can use a computer, but I'm going to tell you, most of the time nowadays, using a cell phone is the easiest way. And they will use that, hold it up, and scan their face for the facial recognition, the biometric facial recognition. And then they also have to supply a photo ID, either a state-issued photo ID like a driver's license, or it will work with any international passport. Our technology is going to verify two things. One, it's going to say the face that was used through the biometric facial recognition matches the face on this ID. And if it stopped there, that would be okay, but lots of people make fake IDs. So it also makes sure that the ID that was scanned and uploaded is a true and authentic ID. So I always just say, why even pay for a background check if you aren't 100% sure that the individual that you're running a background check on is who they say they are? The stories that we've heard about people showing up for work on the first day and not being the person that was originally interviewed is crazy. And people will use stolen data, fake social security numbers, fake names, fake education, fake employment, that all checks out because it is real under someone else's identity, but they are not that person. So I cannot stress enough how important this product is in our changing world. It is the future of background screening and should absolutely be considered as the first step before even ordering a full background check.
3: And it's just crazy to think that, like, this is the world we're in, and, you know, you've got to take these steps to verify that the person you're interviewing is real. But to your point, why spend money on the background check if you don't spend it on the front end to make sure that the person is even real? So I think all of this is, you know, it's leveraging technology in very proactive ways. And all of this obviously is stuff that you're doing now to help clients. Talk about maybe one or two other things that you think are really important when you look at trends, technology, things that DataFX is doing that really are driving, you know, for future success for your clients.
4: Absolutely. So, we're excited about the use of AI in our industry, but one thing that I would caution your listeners and viewers to is that too much of this right now in this industry is not a great thing. So we're leveraging AI and automation at DataFX in ways that make sense and ways that can help speed up background checks. However, if you run into a company that says they can have everything back to you in a background check in the next 15 minutes or something like that, red flags should go up for sure. There's still so many places across the country that are paper-based, believe it or not. Mississippi is one of those where many, many counties in Mississippi that house criminal records are not only paper-based, but they're court clerk assisted. So we actually have to send a researcher to a courthouse to request that the clerk pull the criminal record. So while we're excited about the innovations that are coming along with AI, I would just stress again that too much of it right now probably should scare you a little bit in our industry because not everything is sophisticated in terms of record keeping.
3: Switch over and talk about something else that to me is really important for you and your team, which is philanthropy, giving back. I know you do so much with nonprofits like Youth Villages, but touch on why community service and the investment back in the community is so important for you and your team.
4: Oh, absolutely. So to your point, yes, we love Youth Villages. They're one of the organizations that we have supported for years and years. Love going out. We do birthdays every month with a specific village there of girls that it's a great time. And we really encourage all of our employees to make sure that they're getting out at least, you know, one of the months out of the year to go and give back. But it is so important because especially, you know, being a Memphis-based organization and ways that we can give back not only to other Mid-South organizations and nonprofits, but also across the state. It's so important to us because we feel like when you invest in where you live, in the area where you live, it comes back tenfold, right? And so we want to help protect the companies around here. You know, I say we have some very well-known clients in the Memphis area, especially even in healthcare, that it's important to me who they hire because this is where I'm going to receive my healthcare and where my family is going too. But, you know, giving back, it really means so much to DataFX and for our CEO and founder, Daphne Large, it has always been just a huge part of who we are as an organization. And really too, Jeremy, we believe that people are the core at what makes DataFX great. And keeping people involved in everything that we do, not only internally with our own organization, but how we can give back to the community is so important to us.
3: Yeah, Daphne is such a great person, a great leader, so heavily invested in the community and such a giver, and it's just amazing. And really, your whole team, I mean, David, I could go on and on and on, and just really good people who give back, who care about others. But ultimately, when you talk about the business you're in, it's a care business. It's a trust business. It's, hey, we're here to help you so that you're making the right hires and you have all the information needed. And so I just, you know, love and appreciate not only what you do, but how you do it, which I think is really important. Wrap up with website contact information for those who say, wow, this sounds amazing. I want to learn more about DataFX. Where do they go? How do they take those next steps?
4: Sure, absolutely. So www.datafax.com is our main website. We've got a couple of different links on there if you're interested in what we have to offer that you can fill out and it will get routed to the right person. And then also service@datafax.com is always happy to help in any way possible. 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That is manned by live individuals. And you can always go there at any point and ask any questions that you have. We would absolutely love to hear from some of your viewers and listeners and help them out, help keep them safe.
3: Yeah, I love the fact that it's live and it's your team, which goes back to how you do it, which I love and appreciate. So, Julie, thank you for all you and your amazing team at DataFacts do to power the good. Thank you for your City Credit partnership as well. Thank you for coming on the show.
4: 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Thanks, Jeremy.
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2: Welcome to the City Current Show, where we spotlight individuals and organizations powering the good in our community and around the globe. I'm your host, Andrew Bartolotta, and today we're talking about something that affects every family, every workplace, and every community, and that is mental health. The good news is that conversations around mental health have become more open than ever before. But while awareness has grown, access to quality, affordable care remains one of the biggest challenges facing individuals and families across Middle Tennessee. And that's where organizations like the Refuge Center for Counseling are making an incredible difference. For more than two decades, the Refuge Center has been committed to providing excellent, accessible, and affordable mental health care for people of all ages, helping thousands find healing, hope, and a path forward, regardless of their financial circumstances. And joining us today are Broderick Thomas, Director of Annual Giving, and Brian Williams, Director of Advancement, to share how the Refuge Center is transforming lives and expanding access to care while inviting the community to be part of this important mission. Broderick and Brian, thank you so much for coming on the show.
3: Thanks for having us, Andrew.
4: Yeah, thank you for having us, Andrew. We appreciate the opportunity to not only discuss the mental health issues that you just raised, but to talk more specifically about how the Refuge Center and our community can support that. So thank you.
2: Of course. Okay. So before we dive into the organization, I'd love to hear a little bit about each of you. What drew you personally to the Refuge Center and its mission?
3: It started with education. My training is in education. I worked in a university for the longest time and then eventually moved into an independent school. And I started seeing the effects of mental health within children at a very young age. We're talking about third grade kids thinking about suicide ideation and other just awful things. And it really culminated when we lost the student at a school in which I was working at. I reached out to Amy Alexander, who is the CEO and co-founder of Refuge, to have a conversation about how it affected me, our community. And I kind of fell in love with her passion in this field, and overall just fell in love with Refuge. We're fond of saying that Refuge is the home of the greatest humans. And I wanted to do this work. I wanted to leave the field of education, which I had known all my life, and I wanted to find ways in which to make sure people had excellent, accessible, and affordable care that could change their lives, give them hope when they felt like there was none, especially in thinking about the student that was lost, that such a promising young life felt like they couldn't find a way forward. I want to create that way forward for anyone else in our community who may be feeling the same way.
2: What about you, Brian?
4: Yeah, I'm a social worker by training. I got my master's degree in social work 26 years ago, and I've been in the nonprofit sector ever since. I've primarily worked in the kind of executive side and the fundraising side. And I had spent the last many years away from Middle Tennessee, and I was very interested in coming back and serving in my community. We've raised four kids here in Williamson County and Franklin. And so this is very much home. And so being able to work at a place where I'm serving the community where I live and have raised kids was really important. And then I've been familiar with the Refuge Center since its founding 21 years ago, because I've been in the nonprofit sector. And so I was already familiar with the quality of care and quality of service that was being provided. And so I was excited to be able to join the team and help move that mission forward.
2: Awesome. Thank you both for your commitment to this mission. And Broderick, I'm sorry for the loss that you experienced. And I think for those that struggle with depression and anxiety and behavioral and mental health, you know, you feel isolated, but you don't necessarily are always in the frame of mind realizing how it permeates into the entire community that is affected by it. And so, you know, it's incredible that this mission and this organization exists in Middle Tennessee. Talk about, you know, if someone is hearing about the Refuge Center for the first time, tell us about the organization's mission and what makes it unique.
3: Well, I'll jump in here first because I kind of mentioned it at the beginning, but the Refuge Center exists simply to provide excellent, accessible, and affordable care for those who are in need of mental health care. And also we say emotional care. And the reason why we break it out in those three particular words is because we live those words every single day. excellent in that we just established this brand new facility down on Long Lane near the Ag Center. We wanted to provide the best environment for those who are in need of care. And also because of our people, we have incredible people who work here at the refuge. Our ability to hold on to our talent is incredible through investments that our board and our leaders and also our donors give. And on top of that, that makes us accessible for everybody. We have 76 therapists here at Refuge, with over 20 different modalities or therapeutic approaches in how to help people. So we can just about serve anyone who needs us. And that last piece of being affordable means the most to us. 98% of our clients that come to Refuge, they access our sliding fee scale. That makes it affordable for them. It really changes lives from the standpoint of that there may be a tragic event that happens to a family and a parent has to sit down and make a decision of who's going to get therapy, who is affected the most, because you can't afford to send everyone in to get therapy. With the sliding scale fee, that gives people the opportunity to not pick and choose who suffered the most and something that affected everyone, and everyone comes in and get the help that they need.
2: I have experienced that firsthand with my wife and I, where at some point in our lives, we decided that one, we could only afford for one of us to have therapy. And it felt so wrong that that would even be the case. And so to be able to have a nonprofit where you don't have to choose which child, which family member can receive the help that they need, just takes that barrier off and is so incredible. And so when you talk about the sliding fee scale, obviously affordability is such a critical part of your mission. Explain how the community helps with that, because obviously, you know, there's a huge financial commitment to you as the nonprofit to provide these services to the community. Talk about how the community can support you all by alleviating some of this financial burden.
4: Yeah, Andrew, I'll give you two numbers that can kind of bridge the gap between the discussion of the sliding fee scale and what you're asking about how the community can support. It costs us about $130 to provide each session. And on average, our clients are paying $80. And so there's a $50 per session gap that we have to fundraise for, et cetera, in order to do the work that we do here. And so one of the ways that the community can support the work at the Refuge Center is by simply getting involved in things like our golf tournament, which we'll talk about in a little bit, which is in September. We have an annual gala, which is in April. We just had that a few months ago, Hope Grows, which is a dinner and event where we share what happened with the Refuge Center over the last year and celebrate that. That's a fundraising opportunity. And then there are other opportunities to come and tour the facility, maybe use some of our space for your business or your partnership. And so just expanding the partnerships, not only financial contributions, but looking for opportunities to engage our business partners, nonprofit partners, etc. Those are all ways that people can support the work that we're doing and help alleviate that financial burden.
2: What can participants expect, and why is this event so important?
4: Well, they can expect a lot of fun. That's for sure. It's a golf tournament, and so we don't want to bury the lead. It's fun. You know, it really is. I would say that, you know, one of the cool things about our golf tournament and the way that we run it and just the folks that show up for that tournament, it really is kind of a family reunion and a re-coming together of those that have supported the Refuge Center over the years, getting to know new people that are for the first time. We always have new folks that are participating for the first time every year. And so it's just so exciting to integrate new individuals, new businesses, new families into what we're doing here at the Refuge Center. So people can participate as a player, individually if they want to. They can host a team of four, if they want to, or there are a variety of sponsor opportunities available, all the way from $20,000 title sponsor down to a $350 whole sponsor and everything in between. If people would like more information, they can go on our website and find that information, or they can contact me, and I'm sure we can provide that as well at the end of the interview.
2: You know, as we dive in a little bit even deeper into community partnerships, mental health isn't something one organization can solve alone, right? So talk about how important those partnerships are with businesses, churches, healthcare providers, and community organizations.
3: Yeah, I can speak to especially the church piece, because that's an area in which we partner a lot. Brian kind of mentioned a lot of the elements within our building that we're able to utilize. And so we see ourselves as a, as I'm fond of saying in my family, we're dangerous to darkness. We are out there trying to bring light amongst people who are in terrible situations. And so one of the ways in which we do that is that we have a PCIT room dedicated, which is not usual in therapy. And PCIT stands for parent-child interaction therapy. And it so happens that Tennessee happens to be the second worst state in the union when it comes to foster parent retention. And what parent-child interaction therapy does is that a therapist will stand behind a mirrored glass where they can see into the room, but parents are on the other side with their children and can't see who's on the other side of that glass. And the therapist will wear a bug or a headset, and they will whisper, or not whisper, but speak into the ear of the parent that is in the room, helping them with those behavioral responses and how to calm a child or get a child to interact with them in a proper way. And we hope to utilize things like that to go forward and help the state of Tennessee. As far as churches, we have a lot of churches here in the Franklin area who are investing in foster parents. Whether it's Brentwood Baptist or it's Church of the City, we partner with them in order to do that good work of helping those parents who have decided to sacrifice their own homes for kids who don't have homes. And we're partnering with Church of the City, and we will have offices in their brand new expanded piece attached to their church called The Village, which is dedicated to this hope hub that the state of Tennessee is investing in, where they give money to a church organization to produce the Human Flourishing Project. And their goal is that for that to be a one-stop hub for anyone who is struggling with mental health issues, employment issues, foster parents, whatever might be an issue. That is happening in Williamson County. That will be the one-stop area for it. And we are at the center of that. Not only do we do it there, we do that up in Nashville. We have an office in Nashville near Bicentennial Park, where we, Centennial Park, where we're able to serve anyone in North Nashville or in the city of Nashville. And just a quick little antidote about that is that we have a therapist here who sees young teens and children. And he talks about the walking path, the half mile walking path that we have out back, where you can go out into the woods and kind of get lost and not even know that you're in a city. And he talks about how young men who grew up in the city, and that's all they know, haven't really seen a nature or a forest area, and they are amazed by what they see. And that's what we think about when we talk about partnerships. How do we utilize what our donors have so generously given to us to change our community, from churches to corporations to just individuals who need support and help. So that's what we try to do. We just try to be dangerous to darkness, as I love to say.
4: I also want to just put a quick plug in, Andrew, though, that for folks that want to come see the space and maybe be more interactive in that way, that they can always sign up for what's called a Connections Lunch. And that information is also on the website. That's where we invite people to come around lunch. We do a tour. We feed you. We talk about our programs. It's a little bit more intimate way to get to know the organization. And so if people are interested, they can sign up for that as well.
2: Awesome. That is fantastic. Broderick and Brian, thank you both for sharing the incredible work happening every day at the Refuge Center. It's, you know, mental health care shouldn't be a luxury. It should be accessible to everyone who needs it. And through you and your team's commitment to excellence, affordability, and compassionate care, you're really making that vision a reality for so many across our region. Thank you for powering the good, truly.
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8: 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I'm your host, Jeremy Park. We're always honored to bring you inspiring stories of individuals and organizations making a difference and powering the good. And we always love highlighting our City Current partners, in this case, the Better Business Bureau, serving Middle Tennessee and Southern Kentucky. That's why we're honored to talk about something new, something exciting, with Nancy Beckham, Vice President and General Manager. How are you doing?
9: I'm doing amazing. I'm excited to be here today. Thanks so much for having me.
8: 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Well, we do get to talk about something new, especially for the gig economy and solopreneurs, creatives. 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
9: Yeah, absolutely. Well, you know, Jeremy, we've been building trust in the marketplace for over 100 years. And a lot of people see us as the place where you go for complaints and scams. And we do that, but we're really more about building trust in the marketplace between the business and consumer, highlighting those who are doing business the right way, and bringing you businesses that you know you can trust really before you ever walk in the door.
8: When you talk about an ethical marketplace, and like you said, a place where you can go to voice concerns and issues and resolve those, but also too, to really build credibility and to know who are the businesses that are doing things the right way, doing it with all the trust and the ethics and kind of operating at the highest levels. Talk about why that trust in the marketplace is so important, especially for the consumers to know where to go.
9: Well, I mean, your reputation is your resume, essentially. It is the greatest marketing tool you have. People are continually concerned about where they're spending their dollars, especially in today's economy. And so our BBB seal, right, it says on the front end, these guys have agreed to the 8 standards of trust. They're going to build trust, advertise honestly. They're going to protect your privacy. They're going to embody integrity. And so these are the folks you want to be doing business with. And BBB

0: PB is here to highlight those businesses, point out those businesses that maybe are a little bit nefarious, right? Because we've all seen those. And the great thing is we've been doing this for over 100 years, so nobody better to explain how trust operates in the marketplace.
1: And you all are such a wealth of inspiration, coming on all the time talking about the latest scams, how to protect yourself, which is extremely important. But then to your point, really driving, which is the point of this interview, is around that trust in the marketplace, but really highlighting those who are doing things the right way and acting, you know, at the highest levels with good faith and good honor. And so let's switch over, because this will lead us into what we want to talk about, is how you all are structured. So talk about kind of the structure on that side in terms of how businesses join and participate. So give us a little background on that piece of it.
0: Yeah, so BBB is a membership organization, and so each one of our members has to qualify for accreditation. It's not occasionally somebody will say, oh, you're pay to play, and that's not at all who we are. Businesses have are measured against the 8 standards of trust that we have, and based on those 8 standards, if they qualify, they get the opportunity to be a member. And really, it's about social responsibility in the business marketplace, right? This is joining with other businesses who are doing business well, and they're doing it honestly and with integrity. And so this highlights that for them.
1: Yeah, and it gives them something that they can put out there as a, hey, we are accredited and, you know, we are part of the Better Business Bureau. And I think that for them as a tool to separate themselves, to differentiate, is extremely important as well, correct?
0: Absolutely. It is the differentiator. Trust is the currency in today's marketplace, right? And so when you see the BBB seal, you know in advance that this company, this organization, this entrepreneur can be trusted.
1: I like that you already are segueing in. This entrepreneur can be trusted. So let's go ahead and dive into the new and exciting news. And it is one of those, when you look at the creative economy, the gig economy, the world that we're in with a lot of solopreneurs, people seeing opportunities and creating jobs for themselves based on their skill sets, whether it's graphic design, production, there's so many different directions with this. But talk about this new venture for the Better Business Bureau serving Middle Tennessee and Southern Kentucky.
0: Yeah, so for the first time in many years, we have created a new opportunity for accreditation, specifically for the gig economy. So think solopreneur, starting out a new business, maybe a home-based business. And so Americans today, there's about 40% of Americans that are in the workforce that actually are part of this gig economy, whether it is a side hustle or maybe they've said, I'm going to leave corporate America and I'm going to go start my own thing. And so they're just starting out, and there's not a trust reference for them, so to speak. And so this opportunity for accreditation will allow them to have that. It'll allow them to differentiate themselves from other people who are doing the very same thing. And their standards are no different than our businesses that have been in business for years, right? They're still going to have to meet the 8 standards of trust. We're going to measure what they're doing up against that before they're accredited, but this gives them a trust signal so that when folks go and they say, hey, I want to hire a graphic designer, or maybe I want to hire this cookie maker, you know, what have you, I want somebody to build my website, but they are just doing that as a side hustle, you know, for 40% of Americans, nobody's speaking to whether or not you can trust these folks, except for maybe your Google reviews or your Yelp reviews, which, by the way, our reviews at BBB are verified, so we know that somebody hasn't just been punching out 100 reviews to say, hey, I look amazing, you can trust me, come buy my stuff.
1: Talk about then next steps for someone who says, okay, I am a solopreneur and I'm doing this. I definitely want to separate myself out because I am doing all the right things in all the right ways. So I want this accreditation because it's going to help me market myself. Yeah. Talk about what that looks like in terms of next steps, kind of the process, the, you know, what fits the format. So walk us through the details.
0: So first and foremost, the fastest way to start this is to go ahead and shoot me an email. You can do that by emailing me at nbeckim, B-E-C-K-I-M, at gobbb.org, and I will send you the interest form for this. And what will happen is we'll have one of our business development managers reach out to you and really just have a conversation with you, right? Because accreditation isn't for everyone. We've got to see if they qualify. And so if they qualify, we will go ahead as soon as they've met those qualifications, we'll go ahead and send them off for approval. And once approved, they've got full access to accreditation. They have a business profile page. They'll be able to utilize the BBB logo on their marketing, on their website. They'll have access to a network of other businesses who say, hey, I'm doing business the right way. But the beautiful thing I love about this and the networking opportunities, Jeremy, is that we have seasoned businesses because, again, we've been doing this for 100 years. So we've got great businesses that are already accredited with us. Now we've got these solopreneurs, these young entrepreneurs coming up trying to build what becomes a great business one day. And they've got access now to people that will be able to feed into them, you know, to really, I guess, help them along their journey, right? Because when you get in the right rooms, as you know, with the right people, ask the right questions, you can grow not just personally, but also your business. So
1: absolutely. And I think, to your point, connections and access, huge opportunity. The differentiation, the ability to, you know, share the accreditation and use that as a promotional opportunity to separate yourself out is a huge advantage. And the idea on your end is to help them grow and to then, you know, as they build and become a much more formalized business and hire on more employees and scale and, you know, grow, well, now they fit a different tier for the BBB. Yes. And they're yes. able to do even more when it comes to economic development and giving back in the community. So kind of that growth mindset of helping them where they are, but helping them right. get where they need to be for the community is a huge win for everybody. Talk about kind of the lower price point and ultimately then where you're trying to take them to help them grow.
0: Yeah, the beautiful thing about this opportunity is it is a much lower price point than your standard accreditation, right? And so we will discuss that with them on our discovery call once they filled out that information. And as they grow, they'll have that opportunity to grow in that accreditation as well. And right now, the price point for new businesses coming on is in such a place that the guy just starting out is really going to struggle maybe to pay for that. And so we were like, hey, we want to meet these guys where they're at because they represent a huge part of the marketplace. And so it's important for somebody to be talking about what trust is in that space because there's nobody that's doing it overall and nobody's in a better position to do that than BBB.
1: Yeah, and I'll dive in a little deeper on that part of it, of the why for you all, because I think, like you said, you see a gap, you see 40%, you know, pursuing this as a side hustle, as an opportunity, as a solopreneur, as a creative, a baker, like all those things. I mean, that's a big bucket. But then you see the gap on the other side of, can the community trust them to do what they say they're going to do? So all of a sudden, okay, now we can fill this gap, but we can do it in a way where everyone wins, including the community. So talk about that, why this is so important for you as a new initiative and ultimately kind of the vision for this in the future.
0: It's twofold, right? Consumers are doing a lot more interaction with smaller businesses. You know, if you think about Etsy, for example, I've got a friend that has a cookie business. So I think about somebody like her. But more than that, I think about some of the businesses that we already have that are accredited with us who are moving to more of a fractional employee model. And so they might be hiring a graphic designer. They might be hiring, you know, a food truck vendor, for example. They have these fractional spaces that they're working in. And those folks, maybe their business isn't quite large enough for them to see the value of jumping to this larger accreditation because they are just starting out. And so BBB is doing the taking the guesswork out of it for you, right? We're making sure they meet the 8 standards of trust before you've ever even considered bringing them on to work in your company, because you're kind of giving them the keys to your business. And when somebody's handling your business, trust matters.
1: Yeah, I'm glad you mentioned that fractional piece of it, because that is a big shift. And for the businesses to know they can trust the individual stepping in a fractional role and vice versa. Like to your point, like that's a pretty big gap that you're serving and providing a solution for, which is exciting. So carry that into something when it comes to access. You all host a lot of events. You have an upcoming one, October 1st, Marathon Music Works. It's a Songwriters Night. Give us some details on some of the upcoming events like Songwriters Night.
0: Yeah, so of course we have Songwriters Night, as you mentioned, on October 1st. We also have Big Blue Bash that happens in the spring. We have Coffee and Connections. We also get the opportunity to partner with other organizations like yourself. And so when you are part of the Better Business Bureau, you're getting access to those things. And so for Songwriters Night, for example, it's my favorite event of the year. Because we're developing an opportunity to raise funds for small business grants, right? So maybe some businesses that have fallen on hard times, the money that's raised from this helps them. And this year specifically, we're focusing on veteran-owned businesses. And so that is near and dear to my heart. And so I'm very, very excited about that opportunity, but it doesn't stop there. Our heart is, our desire, I guess, is to help businesses along the way. And so when you talk about things in the future, like even our bash, we're recognizing businesses who are doing it right and honoring even some of our legacy businesses that have been with us for decades here in Middle Tennessee.
1: What's something that you wish everyone knew about the Better Business Bureau serving Middle Tennessee and Southern Kentucky? When you look at all the things you do, the events, the access, the connections, obviously the accreditation, trust in the marketplace, keeping people safe from scams. Like, you, there's so much you all do in a really cool, big way. What's one or two other things that you wish everyone really knew?
0: I think probably that overall, because I just have a heart for business leaders in general, I wish that people really understood that from day one to really when businesses transition, that BBB is a place where they can find many of the things that they need, that we're looking to help them build trust from day one, everything from their business profile to getting them engaged in networking to providing resources, even AI resources on our website for them. And so, we're not just here to showcase trust, but we're here to be partners in trust with these businesses. And I really think that that speaks to who we are in general, right? Not just with businesses, but also with consumers, so that they know, you know, the good businesses from the bad.
1: Yeah, I love it. Well, you mentioned your email before, but obviously that's the first step for this new exciting opportunity. Mention again your email. Mention again also to just website where people can go to learn more about the Better Business Bureau serving Middle Tennessee and Southern Kentucky overall. But where do we go to learn more and take next steps?
0: So next steps, again, you'll go ahead and just shoot me an email. That's NBECKIM at gobbb.org. And I'll reply usually within 24 hours. And then if they want to learn more about the Better Business Bureau in general, they can go to bbb.org. 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
1: Well, Nancy, greatly appreciate you and your amazing team, all you do to power the good, your City Current partnership as well. Thank you for coming on the show.
0: Thanks for having me. I've enjoyed it.
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1: Bring it down, Ty. I'm from a little town up 55 called Canton, Mississippi. And every year on the 4th of July, we sang down on the square. And you know, on the same street that I used to stand and beg and shoe hook it from school, and people called me bum, said I would never amount to anything. And every year when we sang that, my mind began to roam when I stand on the stage. Think about all the guys that I ran with. Some is in prison, some is cocaine addicts, some is alcoholics. What I'm trying to tell you,

0: 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Yeah.
1: I looked down the line. 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

your faith. That's going to start your Sabbath, and it's going to keep you going throughout the whole entire weekend. 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
1: My heart is always longed for something more. I search the stars to knock on heaven's door. 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

0: It's Kingdom from Maverick City Music. Before that, you heard God Did It from Kenny Lewis and One Voice. I'm T. Stum, holding down the new Dinah McClurkin Show, and it's time for your flashback song of the day.
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0: Today, we're taking you back to 1997. And for some historical references, 97 was the beginning of Bill Clinton's second term. His second inauguration happened in 1997. And just think, I talked about it yesterday, 98, he was impeached. So there's that. Some tragedy in 97. Ennis Cosby, son of comedian Bill Cosby, was murdered during an attempted robbery on a California highway in January of 97. A little more lighthearted. South Park started. One of my favorite shows. I remember watching that show while I was on the air one day and laughing uncontrollably where I couldn't even talk anymore. It's a silly little show I still enjoy watching. But also, in 1997, this song was released. It's Karen Clark Sheard with Bomb and Gilead. Your flashback of the day on the new Dinah McClurkin Show.

0: That's Still on the Throne from Joanne Rosario right here on the new Donnie McClurkin Show. I'm T-Storm holding down the fort. Still taking your requests and not be jumping on the turntables with your praise break. So more to go. Stay where you got it. This is the new Donnie McClurkin Show.
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0: A better life with Dr. Sanjay Gupta.
9: Dopamine has gotten a bit of a bad rap lately, blamed for everything from screen addiction to junk food cravings. Well, here's the thing. Dopamine itself isn't really the villain. It's the chemical of reward and motivation. Trouble, experts say, is that we're flooding our brains with quick hits. The endless scroll, the bingeable shows, the bag of chips. So what is the fix? Make your brain work for it. Researchers at Stanford found the more effort something takes, the bigger and more lasting the reward feels. Picture the view from the top of a mountain. It looks the same whether you drove or you hiked, but it probably feels better when you've earned it. Same goes for baking cookies instead of buying them, or meeting a friend for coffee instead of texting. So here's my advice. Add a little friction to your life. The good stuff in life usually is the stuff you have to work for. I'm Dr. Sanjay Gupta. Helping you live a better life.
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0: It's time to take your medicine. The Bible said that laughter does good like a medicine. And for all the things that we're going through in this country and around the world, we need a good laugh. I mean a good laugh. So we bring to you today, Funnies.
1: Today's Funnies comes from comedian Mike Goodwin. Let's get it.
2: Even though I'm in my 40s, I still like to, you know, use certain slang terms. One of my favorite slang terms is my bad. Always saying my bad. But there's some people you don't want to hear my bad from. Like, you don't want to be sitting in your barber's chair. The barber cutting your hair. Like, hey, man, you seen the game last night? That's my bad. Like, no, that's my head. Like, you don't want to be in your dentist chair. Dentist in your mouth, could you open wide, please? That's my bad. And see, I don't understand my dentist tells me to raise one of my hands if I'm experiencing some discomfort. I'm like, doc, if you was paying attention, that tear that just ran outside of my eye, it's a clear illustration I'm experiencing some discomfort.

0: 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I'm trying to set you up for the praise break that's on the horizon. Good gugamugga. As soon as we come back, we're going to give you something to dance about. More of the new Donnie McClurkin show to go right after this.
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0: 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I am DJ T-Storm. 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

0: feature a personal note from Donnie McClurkin.
1: Hi, this is Donnie McClurkin, and I've got an inspirational message just for you. In the book of Isaiah, the 3rd chapter, about the 10th verse, it says, "Say unto the righteous, it shall be well with you." And that's what I want to tell you. I know that you've been in some struggles. I know that you've had to really pray. And sometimes God seems to be really far away. But we've been in this long enough to know that He's never leaving us. And He won't forsake us. And although we may be in the middle of a struggle and the middle of a trial, He's in the middle of that trial with us. And everything that we're going through, we're going to come out of it all right. So I say to the righteous that are listening, I say to those who are faithful listening, I say to those who believe God that are listening, it's going to be well with you. Yes, in time, God's going to turn this whole thing around, and you're going to find that your struggle will be a memory and your progress will be eternal. Never lose hope. Never lose faith. God has made you a promise that He will keep, and you will see the end of this work in your favor. God's going to make it all right for you. Trust and believe it. It shall be well with you.

0: But right now, we've got to take a break. But I want you to get ready, because when we come back, we've got our praise break by DJ T-Storm, and we've got our new summer song by Bonita Shelby. All of this and much more coming up right here on the new Donnie McClurkin Show. Don't go anywhere. We'll be right back.
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is a terrific day. It is a great day. It is a great day that God's made for us to rejoice and be glad in. And if you're hearing this radio show right now, it means you've been given another day, another brand new mercy, another opportunity to live. And we're going to help you live. This is the new Donnie McClurkin Show on this great day. And we've got a whole entire show lined up for you, as always. As always. That's right, we've got our flashback song of the day. We've got our gospel music fun fact. We've got even an inspirational message at the end. And we also have a new summer song. That's right. But let's get this show started right now. Call somebody up. Let them know it's that time. It's time for the new Donnie McClurkin Show. We are on the air.

0: That was Run to You by Maverick City. And before that, you heard James Fortune with It's Gonna Happen. But now it's time for our flashback song of the day.
1: What we're gonna do right here is go back.
0: And I'm going to take you back 39 years, back to the year 1987, 39 years ago. Good God. Now,

White Cree Summers. That's right, Jasmine Guy. That Cosby Show spinoff, A Different World. Good God. 39 years ago. But speaking about 39 years

0: That was Isabel Davis, that beautiful voice, that praise and worship leader. Isabel Davis with the song Jesus. And before that, you heard Marvin, Carvin, Michael, Ronald, better known as the Winans, with Millions Didn't Make It. Good God Almighty. You're talking about classic songs? Those are classic songs. And you can only hear them here on the new Donnie McClurkin Show. Well, I don't know about only here, but you can surely hear them here on the new Donnie McClurkin Show. But right now, we've got to take a break, but I want you to get ready, because when we come back, we've got our praise break by DJ T-Storm, and we've got our new summer song by Bonita Shelby. All of this and much more coming up right here on the new Donnie McClurkin Show. Don't go anywhere. We'll be right back.
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Everybody, welcome back to the new Donnie McClurkin show on this terrific Tuesday, and we're going to keep this thing going, man. August is almost done, but the music keeps coming. Here's Marcus Jordan with the song, I Can't.

0: was Blessings on Blessings by Anthony Brown and Group Therapy. 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It's called The Therapy Tour. You don't want to miss it. I can't wait for it to hit. It starts in October. But that was Anthony Brown and Group Therapy with Blessings on Blessings. And before that, you heard Marcus Jordan with I Can. But right now, it's time for another break. Listen, when we come back, get ready to get your praise on because we've got our praise break. And you can only find that here on the new Donnie McClurkin Show. More to go right after this.
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0: Welcome back, everybody. Welcome back to the new Donnie McClurkin Show. I'm so glad to be here. It's not funny, y'all. And I'm so glad to give you this praise break by DJ T-Storm. You ready, DJ? You got to be ready. 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
5: This is Michelle from Queens, New York. I'm over 70 and I'm Catholic, and that

I tell you, DJ T-Storm, you knock it out the park with every one of these. Man, I thank you so much. I'm glad that you're here with us. You have been such a great blessing to me and a help, even in the time when I was down, man, when I was out, when I was really recuperating. You jumped in, and I'm always going to be indebted to you, DJ T-Storm, with your praise break. Come on here now. But now listen, I told you it's time for our new summer song. And this is where our shout out would usually go, but this whole week, I'm going to be playing our new summer song by Bonita Shelby. That's right, right out of Michigan. First Lady Bonita Shelby of Burning Bush Church, Church of God in Christ. She's the mother of Shelby 5, that great quintet group of young people that sing like they're crazy. And we found out that fruit don't fall too far from the tree. This is her first single ever. And I'm going to start doing this with music that is really of a caliber that we can really play. I'm going to go back to utilizing this platform to play that song. So get ready. It may be yours next time. But here is Call on Jesus, our new summer song by Bonita Shelby. Y'all got to call me and let me know what you think about it. Call 1-888-420-7710. Let me know what you think about this, because this song has got me going. Bonita Shelby with Call on Jesus. Hear it.

0: I told you. That is a powerful song, and she is singing like crazy. First Lady Benita Shelby, Call on Jesus, our new summer song. Give us a call. Let us know what you think about it. 1-888-420-7710. And if you know Sister Shelby, let her know that you heard that song right here on the new Donnie McClurkin Show. We'll be right back with more of this show and an inspirational message right after this. Good God Almighty.
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0: a personal note from Donnie McClurkin.
1: Hi, this is Donnie McClurkin, and I've got an inspirational message just for you. In the book of Isaiah, the 3rd chapter, about the 10th verse, it says, "Say unto the righteous, it shall be well with you." And that's what I want to tell you. I know that you've been in some struggles. I know that you've had to really pray. And sometimes God seems to be really far away. But we've been in this long enough to know that He's never leaving us. And He won't forsake us. And although we may be in the middle of a struggle and the middle of a trial, He's in the middle of that trial with us. And everything that we're going through, we're going to come out of it all right. So I say to the righteous that are listening, I say to those who are faithful listening, I say to those who believe God that are listening, it's going to be well with you. Yes, in time, God's going to turn this whole thing around, and you're going to find that your struggle will be a memory and your progress will be eternal. Never lose hope. Never lose faith. God has made you a promise that He will keep, and you will see the end of this work in your favor. God's going to make it all right for you. Trust and believe it. It shall be well with you.

0: Pastor John P. Key with the song Make It All Right. And God is going to make it all right for you. Trust Him. He's done it for me and so many countless others. Listen, I've got to go now. I've got to go. This has been a great Tuesday, and I thank God for every single one of you. I love you. Remember, the new summer song, Bonita Shelby, and the song, Call on Jesus. Give us a call. Let us know what you think about that song. 1-888-420-7710. Let me know what you think about it. But until tomorrow, know that I love you, and I want you to walk in the favor of God. The new Donnie McClurkin Show, show, show, show,
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Right here as we do every day on the new Donnie McClurkin Show. And you know what we've got in store.

the best in the world. And we've got our new summer song. That's right, our new summer song. We're going to keep doing this. We're going to do a fall song too. I'm going to find somebody who's got some great music out, and I'm going to utilize our platform to play a new artist that doesn't have a platform to

summer song as we go. But get yourself ready, because this show starts right here, right now, on this hump day. Hump day. This is our Wednesday edition of the new Donnie McClurkin Show. And the new Donnie McClurkin Show is now on the air.

Come on, let's get this show started with my boy, Pastor Mike Jr. Man, he's walked away with so many stellar awards, it's unbelievable, and he's just getting started. Pastor Mike Jr. with the song, I Got It.

0: That was Jason Nelson and Madison R. Ward with the song Made New. And before that, you heard Pastor Mike Jr. and the song I Got It. And now it's time for our flashback song of the day.
1: What we're going to do right here is go back.
0: And I'm going to take you back 30 years again. That's right. Back to the year 1996. Now, let me tell you something. In the year 1996, the athlete Michael Johnson became the first man to win both the 200 meter and the 400 meter, all in the same Olympic Games. That's right. He won gold for the 200 meter and the 400 meter race at the same Olympics in 1996. Got to give you your props, man. And it was also in the year 1996 that this tall, good-looking guy from New York by the name of Donnie McClurkin came out with this song that has become a gospel classic by the grace of God. I'm talking about yours truly, Donnie McClurkin, and the song, Stand.

0: That was Nia Allen and Major with the song Just You Wait. And before that, you heard from 1996 the song Stand by Donnie McClurkin. Yours truly. So I always find it awkward announcing one of my songs. I really do. But you know what I haven't heard in a while? I haven't heard Better After a While in a while. We got to fix that. We got to fix that. But right now, we've got to take a break. And so I don't want you to go nowhere. We'll be right back right after this with more of the new Donnie McClurkin Show. Don't leave. We'll be right back.
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0: Welcome back, everybody. Welcome back to the new Donnie McClurkin Show on this wonderful Wednesday. And we're going to keep this thing going. August is almost done, y'all. Almost over. So we got to make this work because we've got a new summer song to play for you in just a moment. But before we go any further, here's You Chose Me by Renee Spearman and Montel Jordan.
1: We don't have to work for your approval. You've called us by name.

That was You Chose Me by Renee Spearman and Montel Jordan. Now, I've been talking about this new summer song for the last 3 days. And I really take joy in doing this because this is a woman who has really sacrificed to make sure that her family was secured, to make sure that ministry was first and foremost. Her love for God is so absolutely great. And I didn't really realize all my years of knowing her, how great her voice and her music ministry really is. But I should have known better, because her children are absolute phenomenas. The harmonies are fantastic. I'm talking about Shelby Five. Well, their mother, Bonita Shelby, has stepped out onto the platform and done her first single. And it's my pleasure to highlight it and to play it here for the first time and the first radio station to play it. So here for your listening is Bonita Shelby from Burning Bush Church of God in Christ with her new summer song, Call on Jesus. Now, you've got to let me know what you think about this. Give us a call at 1-888-420-7710. Here's

0: That was Bonita Shelby with Call on Jesus. And I want you to call and let me know what you thought about that song. 1-888-420-7710. When you call, leave your name, what city you're calling from, and tell me what you thought about this song. Can't wait to hear your responses. Whew, I love that song. Now, I've got to take a break. I'm loving this. I am loving this. We play such great music, and I love introducing new artists. It's my joy. But now, I've got to take a break real quickly. But when we come back, I've got an inspirational message just for you. All of this and much more coming up right here on the new Donnie McClurkin Show. Don't go anywhere. We'll be right back after this.
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0: That was Dietrich Haddon with Open Door Season. Now, my brothers and sisters, it's time to inspire you. It's time to give you a word that will cause your life to be enhanced. It's time for our word of the day.
1: There is no failure in God. There is no failure when you're in God. Hallelujah. If you miss the mark, you haven't failed. You're just learning another lesson. And you never let the situation cause you to stop. You never allow the situation to cause you to stop. God has empowered us with supernatural ability that we do not use, that we fail to use. When these mountains stand before you and these problems loom over you, that's when you're supposed to speak to these situations. Your mouth is closed too long. You gotta open up your mouth. You gotta speak to that demonic situation. You gotta speak to that physical situation. You've gotta speak to that emotional situation. And you've got to tell them just what Paul said in Abukotanda, what God said in Abukoshtabanda. You got to go back to the book of Romans and you got to open up your mouth. For Paul said, what shall we then say to these things? That means you got to say something. You got to open up your mouth and you got to say something. You can't let your problem do all the talking. Y'all don't hear what I'm saying. You can't let your situation do all the speaking. You got to open up your mouth and you got to look directly into the eyes of your problem. What shall we then say to these things? All of these situations, all of these struggles, what shall we then say to these things? You got to call Kabateishkatapuhum. You got to cause these things to be quiet. And you got to speak louder than your pain. In the

0: Jesus. You got to speak louder than your problem in the mighty name of Jesus. You got to pat yourself on your own back. You got to encourage your own self. And you got to tell yourself, we can make this thing. It's already done in the spirit, and it's so it shall be in the natural. It's already been accomplished, and so you will see it come about in real time. If I'm talking about you, scream to praise to God. Scream a praise.
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But now, I've got to take a break real quickly. But when we come back, I've got an inspirational message just for you. All of this and much more coming up right here on the new Donnie McClurkin Show. 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

0: feature a personal note from Donnie McClurkin.
1: Hi, this is Donnie McClurkin, and I've got an inspirational message just for you. I want to remind you of the faithfulness of God. That's right. We've learned how to be faithful by the faithfulness that God is. He is so faithful toward every one of us that he won't leave us on our own. He's so faithful to make sure that we're taken care of. He's so faithful to make sure that he's with us throughout every situation in our lives. He is so faithful to make sure that all things work out together for our good. He is so faithful that he won't let us go, that he won't leave us to work things out by ourselves, but that he'll hold us in the palm of his hand and he'll wrap his arms around us, and he won't let us go. Remember that you're never in this by yourself. No matter how alone you may feel, always remember he's standing right beside you, and he won't let you go.

0: That was my brother, Travis Green. That's my online pastor. I like to watch him. Pastor Travis Green with Won't Let Go. I love Pastor Travis and Dr. Jackie. Good Lord, they have a powerful ministry in Columbia, South Carolina, Forward City Church. That song, Won't Let Go. And now, speaking of going, I gotta go. It's been a wonderful day. It's been a wonderful Wednesday. God bless you. Remember, give us a call concerning the new summer song from Bonita Shelby. Call on Jesus. Call us at 1-888-420-7710. Let us know what you think about that song. But right now, I've got to go. And I want to let you know that I love you and I'm praying for you. Keep me in your prayers. And remember, walk in the favor of God.
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family, it's your girl, Jacalyn Carr, and you're tuned in to the Jacalyn Carr Show, where we build faith, speak life, and remind you that the gift God placed inside of you was never meant to stay hidden. If fear has been keeping something quiet in you, family, I believe this hour is going to stir it up, okay? We've got a powerful lineup today with JJ Harrison, William Murphy, Ablaze featuring Pastor Mike Jr., Dietrich Haddon, Zebulon Ellis, Kenton Jones, James Fortune, Jonathan McReynolds, Jericho Worship, and more, along with our email question, winning quote, and winning strategy. Let's get started, family, with a reminder that nothing else compares to his presence. Here's JJ Harrison with Nothing Else on the Jacalyn Carr Show.

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1: Not fail. Say it again. 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

That was William Murphy with No Failure. 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Let's declare where this is going. 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

That was a Blaze featuring Pastor Mike Jr. with I'm Gonna Win. Family, you are not fighting from a place of defeat. 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There is still a win on the other side of this. 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

to the Jacalyn Carr Show, and I'm so glad that you are here today. I pray that this hour is already reminding you that God's power has not decreased and his willingness has not changed. Up next, you're going to hear Deidre Cadden with Chainbreaker 2.5, and right after that, I'm going to share today's email question, a real encouragement for somebody who has a gift they are too afraid to use. 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

And fear can be a chain just like anything else. It holds people in place for years without ever touching them physically. Family, it is time for our email question. Today's question comes from Erica in Fort Worth. She says, Ja'Kalyn, I can sing and people have told me so my whole life. But every time I get an opportunity to sing in front of people, I freeze up or turn it down. I'm 34 years old and I have never once used the gift publicly. I feel like I'm wasting what God gave me. How do I get past this? Erica, I want to thank you. Thank you so much for saying that out loud, because a lot of people are carrying the exact same weight and have never admitted to anybody. But here's some things that I need you to remember. Number one, the nervousness is not disqualification, okay? Almost every person you admire on a platform, even me, we still deal with it, and we just learn how to move anyway. And I think that's the best place to be in too, because you know that you can't do it in your own strength. You cannot do it in your own power. We need a greater power. We need Jesus. And I also want you to start on smaller stages, a small room, a rehearsal, a friend's living room. See, confidence is built at low stakes sometimes. Then you got to change what you're thinking about while you're doing it. Focus on the person who needs to hear it instead of the people who might evaluate you. And then I need you to not wait to feel ready. Readiness comes from repetition, and repetition requires you to start before you feel ready. Erica, I'm praying that God settles your nerves, open your heart, and open the right door for you that gives you the courage to say yes the very next time you are asked to do something. And to everybody who's listening, I want you to remember this. The gift does not stop being yours because you are nervous to use it. Here's Zebulon Ellis with good news on the Ja'Kalyn Carr Show.

That was Zebulon Ellis with good news. And here's good news for somebody who's hesitating today. God does not withdraw an assignment because you were slow to start. Family, we're going to take a quick break, but when we come back, I got a winning quote to strengthen your spirit. So keep it right here on the Jacalyn Carr Show. It's the

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6: Dopamine has gotten a bit of a bad rap lately. Blamed for everything from screen addiction to junk food cravings. Well, here's the thing. Dopamine itself isn't really the villain. It's the chemical of reward and motivation. Trouble, experts say, is that we're flooding our brains with quick hits. The endless scroll, the bingeable shows, the bag of chips. So what is the fix? Make your brain work for it. Researchers at Stanford found the more effort something takes, the bigger and more lasting the reward feels. Picture the view from the top of a mountain. It looks the same whether you drove or you hiked, but it probably feels better when you've earned it. Same goes for baking cookies instead of buying them, or meeting a friend for coffee instead of texting. So here's my advice. Add a little friction to your life. The good stuff in life usually is the stuff you have to work for. I'm Dr. Sanjay Gupta, helping you live a better life.
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1: Spotty to widely scattered downpours this evening. I'm WSMB 4 First Alert meteorologist Darius Mack. Temperatures are in the 90s. Everybody dealing with the intense heat, but for some, may have to dodge a few of those showers and storms, some of which could pack some very gusty winds at times.
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You're listening to the Jacalyn Carr Show, and I pray this hour is helping you breathe a little deeper and believe a little stronger. Coming up, you're going to hear Kenton Jones with On The Go and James Fortune with In The Room, and then I'm going to share today's winning quote to help anchor your heart in truth. 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This is the Jacalyn Carr Show.

That was Jonathan McReynolds with Echo. And family, what you keep repeating about yourself in private is exactly what you will believe when the opportunity finally shows up. Don't you move, because after the break, I'm sharing today's winning strategy. I'm calling this one, Use It Small First. A practical reminder that big rooms are built on small ones. You don't want to miss it, family. We'll be right back. This is the Jacalyn Carr Show.

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Our theme is Lift Every Voice and Sing. Our homecoming chairs are Harris Senior and Carmen Turks. Gordon Memorial United Methodist Church, 150 Homecoming Celebration, September the 13th and 20th. Senior pastor is the Reverend Dr. Paula B. Smith.

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Family, you're still locked into the Jacalyn Carr Show, and it's time for today's winning strategy. I'm calling this one, use it small first. A lot of gifted people are waiting for a moment that matches the size of their dream. So they turn down the small opportunities as beneath what they are believing for, and then wonder why the big ones never come. But see, nobody develops in front of a crowd. They develop in the small rooms first. Then here's your strategy, family. Number one, you got to say yes to the next small opportunity, even if it feels insignificant. The nursing home, the small service, the recording nobody will hear. Secondly, do it enough times that it stops feeling like an event. Repetition turns terror into routine. And then also let the small room teach you what the big one will require. Preparation, timing, presence, and how to recover when something goes wrong. Family, when you use it small first, you build the capacity to handle the larger opportunity when it arrives. And it usually arrives for people who are already using what they had. Here's Jericho Worship with Fire and Cloud on the Jacalyn Carr Show.

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Hey, family, it's your girl, Ja'Kalyn Carr, and you're tuned into the Ja'Kalyn Carr Show, where we build faith, speak life, and remind you that God is not ashamed of the place you are trying to climb out of. If you've been carrying out something you have not told anybody about, I believe this hour is going to lift some of your family. We've got a powerful lineup today with Pastor Mike Jr., Jordan Armstrong, Maverick City, Bree Babineau, Corinne Hawthorne, Joanne Rosario, Nia Allen, William McDowell, Kelante Gavin, and more, along with our email question, winning quote, and winning strategy. Here's Pastor Mike Jr. with Suddenly on the Ja'Kalyn Carr Show.

That was Jordan Armstrong with God Loves Us. And that love is not adjusted by your bank balance, your credit score, or even the mistakes that got you where you are. Family, let's fix our attention on what does not move. Here's Maverick City Music with Constant on the Jacalyn Carr Show.

That was Maverick City with Constant and Family. In a season where the numbers keep shifting and the plans keep changing, it matters to have something underneath you that stays the same. We're going to take a quick break, but don't you move. There's more encouragement and more music on the way. You're listening to the Jacalyn Carr Show. It's

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Welcome back, family. You're locked into the Jacalyn Carr Show, and I'm so glad that you are here. I pray this hour is already helping your faith rise and your heart settle into the goodness of God. Up next, you're going to hear Bree Babineaux with Confident, and right after that, I'm going to share today's email question. Something honest for somebody who has been carrying financial pressure and a whole lot of shame with it. Stay close. Here's Bree Babineaux with Confident on the Jacalyn Carr Show.

That was Bree Babineaux with Confident. And confidence in God is not pretending you have it all handled, family. Sometimes it is admitting that you do not and trusting Him anyway. It is now time for today's email question. Today's email question comes from Bernard in Buffalo. He writes, Jacalyn, I am deep in debt from decisions I made years ago. I'm working on it, but the progress is slow and I am embarrassed. I have not told my church family. I avoid conversations about money entirely. I feel like a failure as a provider. How do I keep my head up through this? Bernard, I just want to thank you for your honesty. And I want to separate two things that have gotten tangled together for you because they are not the same weight. Here's some things that you can hold on to. Number one, debt is a math problem. Shame is a story you have attached to it. See, you can work the math without carrying the story. Secondly, slow progress is still progress. A balance moving in the right direction is a win. And even when the pace frustrates you, you gotta know that as long as you're moving forward, you are still winning. Get real help, not just resolve. Get a financial counselor, a plan, or a class that will move you further than willpower alone. And then being a provider is not measured by a number. Your family is watching the man that faced something hard instead of running from it. And that is worth seeing. That is worth pushing. That is worth covering you. Bernard, I'm praying that God gives you a clear plan, provides in a way that you did not expect, and He lifts the shame you have been carrying by yourself. And to anybody who's listening, hear this. You can be in a hard financial season without being a failure. Those are two different statements. Here's Corinne Hawthorne with his favorite on the Jacalyn Carr Show.

God's regard for you is not tied to your income, your position, or how well your year has gone financially, family. Listen, we're going to take a quick break, but when we come back, we've got more music and a winning quote that I believe will meet somebody right where they are. Keep it right here, y'all, on the Jakaylin Carr Show.

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1: I'm WSMB4 First Alert Meteorologist Melanie Layden. Hot again today. Our high temperatures back in the mid-90s, feeling more like the lower 100s. We're going to be dry most of today. An isolated shower or storm possible for a few counties today and tomorrow.
2: 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It's the

Welcome back, family. You're listening to the Jacquelyn Carr Show, and I pray this hour is helping your heart stay lifted and your faith stay steady. Coming up, you're going to hear Joanne Rosario with Still on the Throne and Nia Allen with Lord, I Love You. After that, I'm going to share today's winning quote to help anchor your heart in truth. Stay with me, y'all. It's the Jacquelyn.

That was Neil Allen with Lord, I Love You. Family, today's winning quote is this: shame keeps problems in the dark, and problems grow well in the dark. See, that is exactly why shame is so expensive, and people don't know that. It is not just painful, it is practical. It keeps you from asking for help. It keeps you from getting a plan and from letting everybody stand with you, which means the problem gets to keep growing unbothered. But

here's how you can get through this. Number one, whoever you feel is trustworthy, someone that God has sent in your life, you have to tell the truth, not the softened version. Number two, separate the facts from the feelings. Write the real numbers or the real situation down. Facts are workable. Vague dread is not. And then refuse to let the embarrassment cost you help that is available to you. What you bring into the light can finally be dealt with, family. Here's William McDowell with I Want Jesus on the Ja'Kalen Carr Show.

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2: 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I'm calling this one, Name the Number, a practical reminder that you cannot solve what you refuse to look at. You don't want to miss it, family. We'll be right back. It's the Jacalyn Carr Show.

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Welcome back, family. You're still locked into the Jacquel and Kai Show, and it is time for today's winning strategy. I'm calling this one Name the Number. Hey, whatever you are avoiding tends to grow in your imagination, okay? The balance, the bill, the test, the conversation, and avoidance feels like protection, but it really is just letting the fear write the number for you, and fear always write bigger than what it actually is. Here is your strategy. Number one, sit down and write the real figure, all of it, in one place where you can see it. Secondly, turn it into one next action. Call the office, set up the plan, make the appointment, ask the question, and then tell one person the real number. Secrets get heavy, and shared weight is lighter than hidden weight. Family, when you name the number, it stops being a monster and start being a problem. And problems have steps attached to them. Family, I want to thank you so much for spending the time with me on the Jacquel and Kai Show. I pray that God lifts the shame off of you, gives you a clear plan, and provides for you in ways that surprises you. To carry you out, here's Kelante Gavin with At the Meeting on the Jacquel and Kai Show.

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13: We've talked a lot about ultra-processed foods, and here is one more reason to pay close attention to what you eat. New study out of Australia found that bumping up your ultra-processed food intake by just 10% a day, we're talking a small bag of chips, was linked to a, quote, measurable drop in attention and a higher risk of dementia. And here's the part that really surprised me. This held true even for people eating an otherwise healthy Mediterranean-style diet. In other words, you can't just cancel out the junk with a good salad. If that sounds discouraging, let me give you some good news. It's never too late to improve your diet. Researchers found that swapping ultra-processed foods for whole foods over several years lowered the risk of cognitive decline. So midlife, even, can be a great time to start. Read the labels and reach for the real stuff. I'm Dr. Sanjay Gupta, helping you live a better life.

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The following message is transmitted at the request of the Tennessee Bureau of Investigation. An Amber Alert has been issued on behalf of the Greene County Sheriff's Department for Andreas Johan Berg. Andreas is a 2-year-old male, 3 feet tall, 30 pounds, with blonde hair and blue eyes. Andreas was last seen today in the area of Hilldale Road in Midway, Tennessee. Andreas was last seen wearing a diaper and blue Olaf pajama bottom with no shirt and no shoes. Andreas has a known medical condition that may impair his ability to return safely without assistance. If you have seen Andreas or have information regarding his whereabouts, please contact the Greene County Sheriff's Department at 423-798-1800 or the TBI at 1-800-TBI-FNR.

0: 92.1 WQQK, Goodlettsville, Nashville, a Cumulus station. It's time for the ladies to take over. It's Cafe Mocha, Lonnie Love, Yo-Yo, and Angelique getting this party started on Nashville's R&B and throwback, 92Q.
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Cafe Mocha with Lonnie Love. Yo, yo, I'm the producer, Angelique, Tyler Perry, Beauty in Black. Season 3 just kicked off. We're talking to Horace, a.k.a. Rico Ross. Plus, we've got throwback jams, mocha mixes, everything you need to celebrate the end of summer.

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1: There's a family feud brewing over Aaliyah's estate, and a shocking claim about the late singer's death is at the center of it. Aaliyah's uncle and former manager, Barry Hankerson, is locked in a legal battle with his son, Jomo Hankerson, who is also Aaliyah's cousin, over money connected to Blackground Records. According to court documents obtained by TMZ, Barry claims Jomo was paid to coordinate travel for Aaliyah's music video shoot in the Bahamas, the same August 2001 trip that ended in the plane crash that killed the 22-year-old singer. Barry is alleging his son bears some responsibility for what happened. Meanwhile, Jomo claims his father owes him 12% of the money made from the music assets under a previous settlement and accuses him of using the record label to hide money and inflate expenses. He's now seeking more than $1.2 million in damages. In other news, a Bel Air spinoff is in the works at Peacock. Hillary, an offshoot of the Will Smith-inspired drama series starring Coco Jones, is in development at the streamer. The project hails from writer-producer Tracy Oliver, co-writer of Girls Trip and Little. Jones played cousin Hillary Banks across all four seasons of Bel Air, a dramatic reimagining of The Fresh Prince of Bel Air that became a breakout hit for Peacock. If the series moves forward, Bel Air will become Peacock's first scripted original series to get a spinoff. And finally, Lauren London is set to play Snoop Dogg's mother, Beverly Tate, in Snoop, Universal Pictures' definitive biopic of the entertainment mogul and icon. Jonathan Davis will portray Snoop, with Miles Bullock playing Dr. Dre. Craig Brewer is set to direct the film based on his rewrite of Joe Robert Cole's original script. Brewer most recently directed Song Sung Blue for Universal's specialty studio Focus Features. Snoop Dogg and Death Row Pictures president Sarah Rowmaker will produce. Universal Pictures will release the film on August 6, 2027.
0: Thanks, Jasmine. On the way, he was supposed to get killed off at the end of season one. Beauty in Black is back. We are here to talk about Horace, who still is alive and kicking, or is he? Up next, Rico Ross from Tyler Perry's Beauty in Black.

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0: Bay Mocha Labor Day weekend. Lonnie, who we got on the line?
1: This young man we're about to talk to is on one of the hottest shows on Netflix. It's Beauty in Black, and I am so excited to talk to my brother, Rico Ross. Y'all all know him. Y'all all love him. Welcome to Cafe Mocha, Rico.
2: Thank you. I'm happy to be here.
1: Now, Rico, we got to talk about Beauty in Black, because for people that have not seen this phenomenon of a hot mess show, can you give us a quick explanation? What is Beauty in Black?
2: Oh, wow. Beauty in Black basically is two worlds clashing. It's one very wealthy family clashing with someone who's pretty much, you know, the lower side of the economic scale. And when these two worlds collide, you know, crazy things happen.
1: And sure enough, crazy things happen. But, you know, everybody's crazy. I feel like your character, Horace, is the grounding. I mean, did you feel that when you read it? Or and how do you feel about Horace's character?
2: I didn't really think about it, to be honest with you, Lonnie. But it wasn't until Tyler came to me. We were shooting the second half of season one, and he says, I just watched this scene and I couldn't focus because the whole time I'm watching it, I'm thinking I can't kill you off. And he says, and I love to kill off characters, but I was supposed to die at the end of the first year. And he asked me at that time, he says, I think I need you. I think you ground the show. So kudos to what you said. He said the exact same thing. And then he had to rewrite everything.
1: Oh, because
0: wow.
1: He didn't kill you off. Oh,
2: because he couldn't kill me off, so he had to rewrite it.
1: Can we talk about the genius of Tyler Perry just creating this type of event and this type of show? And, you know, can you tell us any insight process of maybe, you know, his thought process with creating this type of show?
2: I can tell you this, that you can't appreciate the genius until you work with him. I didn't realize, I mean, he really is the definition. People use that word genius a lot, but he really is the definition of a genius because of how he runs the show, how many hats he's wearing while he's running the show. With the veteran actors, he doesn't really direct us a lot. He just kind of gives us enough rope to do whatever we do and hope we don't hang ourselves. He directs the younger actors a little bit more. But it's a huge responsibility when the director just basically trusts you to do your thing. The writing is so supportive. I know that some people don't appreciate his writing because he deals with a lot of comedy, but the writing sets up the actor. It makes it so much easier.
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Coming up in the Cafe Mocha Boutique, we've got just the thing. 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

0: It's Cafe Mocha with Lonnie Love, Yo-Yo, and Angelique on the line. We love him in Beauty in Black, and season two, part two, is back, bigger, bolder, and even more explosive than before. He plays Horace, and we love him, the daddy, the rock, is Rico Ross, y'all. Hey, Rico.
1: Hey, Lonnie. Hey, Yo-Yo.
0: You know, what I wanted to know is, you know, because you're such an accomplished veteran actor, did you ever think a role like this would come to you at this stage and at this moment?
1: I was always hoping that it would, but I didn't know if it would. I remember I was watching Succession, and for those of you who've watched it, it's a very similar storyline. It's a very wealthy family, and it shows the corruption that comes with money, even within the family. I remember watching that and saying, I would love to play the paternal figure in that show. And they would never consider that me for that sort of thing. But I remember thinking, I would love to play that type of role. I think I could eat that up. And then Tyler calls up with this role, and it's basically what I had put out there in the universe. So it's kind of amazing.
2: Ask and you shall receive. I know. And speaking of that, from your perspective, what does this story say about the power inside of families and business?
1: It does show that blood is very thick. It's very thick. Even with all the madness, blood is very thick. But money is the root of all evil, man. And it's not the money, it's the people who and how they use it. This points that out. I also think that people aren't used to seeing families of color with this type of wealth. That is something else that's very new. I think the real strength of the show are the women in the show. The women are just badasses. All of them. All of them do their thing. And personally, because it's a Tyler Perry show, I think that maybe the two lead ladies, three lead ladies, don't get their props because I think that they do such an amazing job, and they do it in a fraction of the time it would take Hollywood to do it. They're delivering these performances at Tyler Perry's rate. It is incredible that they can pull it off what they pull off, and we've become the first show of color with a cast of color to become their global number one. Meaning we beat out all these other shows that had bigger budgets, had all these people in there. It's just us shooting it at a fraction of the time, and we became their global number one. So it's been a nice ride, and I take my hat off to Taylor Palador Williams. I take my hat off to Crystal Stewart. I take my hat off to Debbie Morgan. These women are delivering every single episode on the show, and I think they should get more love critically.
3: If you haven't already, season three of Tyler Perry's Beauty in Black, currently streaming on Netflix, on the way. For everybody that spills water all over the sink counter in the bathroom, we have something for you in the Cafe Mocha Boutique. That's coming up.

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0: It's Cafe Mocha. It is all about our boutique. And joining us is our official Cafe Mocha boutique ambassador, Angie Corley. How are you, Angie?
1: I'm fabulous. I have been in the room getting all kind of great things for you guys to try, share, explore.
0: We are talking about stuff that you can find at Cafe Mocha's boutique. There's tons of good stuff on there. And now we're going to look at what's new in our shop with Angie.
1: Okay, let's start with some Ritz. This is going to help you save the drama. We love a little drip drip, but we don't like when that drip drip is going down our arm, right? So this is a great, really fun way. These are the original Ritz brellas. Let me show you up close. These are a 100% cotton terry cloth kind of wrist guard, if you will, whether it's sweat, whether it's washing your face, washing the pets, the men, the women, everybody can use this. And it's really just kind of a genius idea. Did you ever think about how many times you wash your face? Have you trying to go closer? You go closer to the sink, right? Whatever you've done to try to keep the water from dripping down, right? This does it. It catches the water. They're absorbent, reusable, washable. These are like something we didn't know we needed, and that's what I'm bringing to Cafe Mocha's boutique today. These are so great.
0: I'm one of those people that gets everybody upset because when I'm done washing my face and whatnot, the sink is all wet.
2: And they're like, man, why is that,
0: So that's what these...
1: Yes. Okay. So imagine this. We all love an umbrella. These are umbrellas for your wrist. A wrist brella. Love when you have a little play on words. It's a circular, round, reusable terry cloth that's beautifully, it's this wonderful, soft, juicy cotton. You simply slip it on. It comes in its travel bag, which is great. You slip this on. So now when you're washing your face, you're washing your hair, you're washing the babies in the shower, wherever you are, that water doesn't drip down. It's just so like such an easy, fun idea, like a scrunchie for your wrist.
0: It looks like a big terry cloth scrunchie. Yeah.
3: When I got mine in the mail, and when mine got delivered, I thought about my best friend instantly. She runs marathons. I thought about her, and I'm thinking, oh, my God, my best friend can use those for when she's running in the marathon. So guess what I did? The next day, I get up, I go to the gym. And instead of taking a towel with me, because I don't like laying my towel around, I don't like putting my towel somewhere when I'm in the gym, I wore my wrist brella.
1: And you just dabbed your forehead?
3: Yes, I just took my hand and just went across my face.
1: I love it.
3: I love the concept. I love the idea. It's perfect.
1: 100% cotton. 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You're like, now, wait a minute. 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
0: 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We'll check in again soon. Okay.
1: All right. Thank y'all.

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0: This is the espresso. Voting day is November 4th. Roland Martin wants the leaders of the Democratic Party to get out in the streets where the voters are.
2: You cannot count votes when ain't nobody voted. So I don't care what a poll says. I don't care what any of that stuff says. You got to be focused on what's in front of you.
0: Kamala Harris says some of us might not get to vote.
3: The United States Supreme Court backed up the president's agenda. He's trying to make it more difficult for you to vote by mail. By the way, he votes by mail from Mar-a-Lago.
0: You know him as the main character in the Netflix series Man on Fire. Yahya Abdul, my team, teams up with Mark Wahlberg for By Any Means.
4: By Any Means is based on this wild, true story about the FBI teaming up with the New York mob to solve a murder in 1960s Mississippi.
0: By Any Means, in theaters now. That's the espresso.
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0: Yes, sir. 92Q Sunday Fun Day with your folks. 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It's Labor Day weekend, and that was mix number one. 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

0: Man, 92Q Sunday Funday with your folks, C Wiz. That was another one of them mixes, one of them jigger jigger wooga woogas. Check it out. I got another one coming up right after this, so keep it locked right here. Labor Day weekend, we doing it the grown way. I'm giving you something to grill to. It's 92Q and it's Sunday Funday, and y'all know what it is.
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0: 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I hope you like what I'm putting down, and I hope you're picking up some food, you know what I'm saying? Because, you know, you'd be hungry on them Labor Day weekends. You just chilling or relaxing or having a little sippy or something. Well, anyway, I got another mix coming, so keep it locked right here, because it's Sunday, fun day with your folks. So we on 92Q.
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11: Continued hot but dry conditions for the rest of this week. Overnight tonight, we dip down briefly into the upper 60s with 90s every single day. I'm WSMV4 First Alert meteorologist Bree Smith. Rain returns Thursday with toasty conditions most of the week.
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Yes, sir. 92Q Sunday Fun Day with your folks, boy. You know what I'm saying? I'm trying to jam on the one for you for that Labor Day weekend. Y'all know what it is. I got one more mix coming up before I get out of here. So keep it locked right here because it's Sunday Fun Day with your folks. And we on 92Q, baby.

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12: You know who I can't stand? 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Every time I turn on the radio, I hear him. Now he's on TV. I turned on the TV. I seen a commercial on my TV. 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You can't get away from him. 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Now he's sponsoring stuff. You seen it coming down the timeline. Can't get away from him. We get it. Then the guy on the radio, I really hate him. 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It drives me crazy. I be driving. I be trying to snatch the radio out the car when he come on. He irritates me. Then my kids. He got my kids in it. My kids walking around talking about they gonna bite me. Then my dog. I'm looking at him funny like, I'm ready to get rid of you too. 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
0: 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Then September 9th, Bishop Brian J. Pierce Sr. brings it home. 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

0: Yes, sir. 92Q Sunday Fun Day with you folks. Man, I appreciate y'all rocking with me like y'all do. You know what I'm saying? I'm going to take off Monday, but then we right back at it. So make sure you keep it locked right here. Enjoy your time off. May God bless you and keep you. We Sound Crazy is next. It's your boy C-Wiz. It's Sunday Fun Day. We on 92Q, baby. Peace.
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3: Heat is crazy. Here's a 92Q weather forecast.
4: Continued hot but dry conditions for the rest of this week. Overnight tonight, we dip down briefly into the upper 60s with 90s every single day. I'm WSMV4 First Alert meteorologist Bree Smith. Rain returns Thursday with toasty conditions most of the week.
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0: Our next guest is a Grammy Award winning icon.
1: Oh, yes. Oh,
0: love. A member of Destiny's Child and a star who has given us timeless music, unforgettable performances, and pure class for decades. And for the Rolling Stones, this one is especially for y'all. She is the definition of beauty, grace, excellence. And she also happens to be my sister and dear friend. Ladies and gentlemen, make the most noise you've ever made for my friend, the trailblazer, the icon, and one of the sweetest people I know, Kelly Rowland, is on We Sound Crazy. Hey.
2: It's about time.
3: Thank you. It is about time. I love watching y'all's interviews, though, because I feel like it's very honest. Y'all never hold your tongue, but it's still always very classy.
4: Thank you.
3: So thank you, guys.
0: Thank you. Well, Kelly, before we kick it off, I just want to say, I know this is a non-alcoholic beverage. We don't need to say the name of the company, but we're going to cheers because, as you know, my birthday is in this vicinity. So yes, we're celebrating another year. We don't have to say the number, but we're just going to celebrate to life and celebrate to you.
2: Celebrate to you.
3: Cheers.
2: Oh, wait, that's good.
3: It's crazy, right?
2: Oh, wait.
0: It can use a little tequila.
3: What?
4: I said it could use a little tequila.
2: You know what?
0: So, Kelly, I know I spoke with you a few days ago. You were actually in Atlanta recording new music. The world saw it, so it's not a secret conversation.
3: No, it's not a secret.
0: I saw in the photo, it was you, it was Jermaine Dupri, Brian Michael Cox, and The Dream.
4: Crazy.
0: You got to tell us about, what is the music sounding like? When can we hear it? Like, what's...
3: I don't even want to say much. I really don't, because it's been a very fun week. That's what I can say, is it's been fun.
0: Okay.
3: That's all I can say, is that it's been fun. Working with them has been so many great conversations, as you can imagine. But a lot of fun. A lot of fun, and I will keep it there. And I'm ready. You know what I mean? I'm ready to share music.
0: Yeah.
3: I mean, I gotta get in there and cook.
2: You gotta cook.
3: You know, you gotta cook and you know, continue to like add the spices and everything to it. But it's been so much fun.
4: That's good.
2: Do you feel like this time around, because obviously you've released some amazing bodies of work before, that knowing who you are now better makes the music a little easier to come to?
3: It does. And you know what? It's so interesting, because when I'm having these conversations, or when we're having these conversations in the studio, it's talking about it, digesting it, and then regurgitating it. You know what I mean?
2: Mm-hmm.
3: And seeing how it floats with melody, and seeing what kind of lyrics come to the forefront. You're like, whoa, I didn't know I was going to say that. You know what I mean? That is really trippy, too.
5: Yeah. I would love to know, just in these sessions, where can you say Kelly Rowland is vocally now compared to...
3: Oh, I'm trying to just jump out the window.
2: Let's go.
5: Yeah.
3: Trying to jump.